0: that. And when people do that, you know, to try and cowardly cover themselves up, your identity will be known and you will, you know, you will be identified. So we're coming.
1: Today at the ceremony in Ottawa, the executive director of the National Center for Truth and Reconciliation spoke to the rise of denialism across the country.
2: We are seeing a rising wave of residential school denialism, racist diatribe that tries to dehumanize us and incite violence. But we are better than that, and we are stronger than that, because we know our own power. Survivors have fought for decades to defend their truths and confront the distortion of history, while our legal system still fails to recognize denialism for what it is: hatred disguised as free speech. And that's why moments like this matter. All of you hold the power to honor survivors and to demand accountability, not only from our leaders, but from one another.
1: Directly after Stephanie Scott's speech today, the memorial cloth procession ceremony took place. The red cloth is 60 meters in length and bears the names of thousands of children who did not make it home. The procession of the memory cloth is always a very emotional moment for those gathered at Ottawa and those watching from home. Many witnessing today shed a tear or hugged their kids a little tighter. Accompanying the memorial cloth today was this song. This is Adrian Sutherland with Notaway, Father.

0: from his EP Timelines. That's Ace Inabi and his song No Means. That is it for Q today. Tomorrow on the show, you're going to hear my conversation with the actor from The Office and The Hangover movies, Ed Helms. Ed has spent most of his career playing the nice guy, but in his new movie, he's playing someone pretty mean, and he's going to tell you about struggling with that. Also, as I mentioned at the top of the show, today is the National Day for Truth and Reconciliation. If you haven't already, be sure to check out all CBC platforms, CBC TV, CBC.ca, CBC Jam, for an incredible slate of Indigenous-led, Indigenous-focused programming that will be spotlighted today. That's it for the show today. We'll see you soon. Later on.
1: I was gone all those years.
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3: Hey there, I'm Gordon Lampe, your guest host on Quebec AM. Right now, there's a new group home that's being built in the Beauce region for people who are autistic or have mental disabilities. It has yet to welcome any residents, but it's already being touted as a model to follow for similar projects in the future. Coming up on the Thursday edition of Quebec AM, we'll tell you all about the Maison Mathieu in Saint-Georges and why it's so unique. You can tune into the program just after 6 a.m. right here on CBC Radio 1.
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5: Willie Blackwater fought back in residential school, pulling a knife on his abuser when he was just 13 years old. His experience led to the first landmark court case against the residential school system and those who ran it. The story of Willie Blackwater coming up on The Current Review.

0: Clint says to him, well, you know, you don't really look sick to me. And he's like, well, I'd actually just want to be with you. I just want to be alone with you. And Clint makes him this lunch and he says it's the best lunch he ever had at that awful school. And he settles in. And when Clint has his guard down, he holds the knife to his throat.
1: I said, I wouldn't move if I were you. And I've

Salut, c'est Elle de Edmonton et vous êtes à l'écoute de C'est formidable avec Florence K sur les ondes de CBC Musique et CBC Radio.

That was Wash Tanamashi, Illumine Moi by Laura Nikwe. This is Reconciliation on the Record. I'm Phelan Johnson. Each year at the Remembering the Children ceremony in Ottawa, survivors gather to share their experiences about their

0: Be proud of who you are. Learn your teachings, your language, and your history. They belong to you, and no one can ever take them away again.
1: That was Jacqueline Bouvier from Treaty 10 Territory, English River First Nation. She's Métis, Dene, and Cree. Today we mark the 6th National Day for Truth and Reconciliation. It's a day to reflect on the history of residential schools and the role that Canada played in these institutions. Today we're listening to survivors, and we honor those who didn't make it home as we look to a way forward. I'm Phelan Johnson. This is Reconciliation on the Record. Tia Wood performed this song at the ceremony in Ottawa today. This is Sage My Soul.

Allison Gallagher, Jennifer Rowley, and Dennis Kalman. Thanks as well to the Eagle River Singers, who performed in Ottawa today and who provided the soundtrack for the opening of our program, and you're listening to them right now. This has been Reconciliation on the Record. I'm Phelan Johnson, Nyawa, and good night.

should break up. Tanya and Margot have been pretty inseparable since grade school. They share friends, they share years of memories, and they also share a Liberty Village apartment that Margot's parents own. About a year into their domestic codependence, Tanya starts to realize that she's actually not sure if she even likes Margot anymore, and maybe she wants out. But leaving is not just as simple as saying goodbye and closing the door.

0: My name is Siaya, and I live in the most beautiful place on earth. 7 months ago, I blew up my life, and a lot has shifted since then. Everyone is moving forward. I'm still working on that. And that's me. Welcome to Ice Cove.
1: Where are the penguins?
0: That's Antarctica. We're the other ones.

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It's back in the day you could smoke inside certain establishments.

0: But thank you, thank you.
1: All oranges, all salt.

0: And they learned so fast. They were so committed. They were just like me, so hungry to learn the language and the culture.
1: So do you think that hunger that you had, the fact that you missed all those years, makes you understand them better?
0: I would like to think so, because there's that insecurity that we feel, oh, I'm not good enough, I can't say it properly, I'm Inuit and I don't even speak my own

This is CBC News. Good morning, it is 5:30. I'm Sean Lyons with your CBC News from Montreal. We start internationally at this hour, though, in Mumbai, where investigators still trying to figure out what led to the near catastrophe yesterday on a flight to Israel. One of the plane's pilots attacked the other and allegedly tried to crash the Fly Dubai jet. Passengers and other crew rushed to stop the attack.

0: With the provincial election less than a week away, the agency says maintenance has to be the priority. In a speech earlier this week, the head of the STM insisted that fixing the aging system also needs to come before any further expansion. But transit expert Pierre Barriot argues that expansion can't be ignored either.
1: The amount of monies that we're spending in maintenance and upkeep is lower than the amount of degradation every day.

0: Pima, Quebec. Martine Ouellette, that is coming up after the 7 o'clock edition of World Report. 5:46, sitting at 15 degrees in Montreal, 13 in Quebec City. It's 11 in Sherbrooke. It's 14 in Mont-Tremblant. It's 3 degrees, clear skies in Gaspé. To you who will not come. That is how Marwa Rizki starts her latest open letter in the Journal de Montréal, a letter that's addressed to the child she will never have. In it, she reveals she underwent IVF again, hoping for a third child, but things did not turn out as she had hoped and planned. The outgoing MNA for Saint Laurent joined host Sabrina Marindola on Let's Go. Sabrina started by asking Rizki if this was her, at first, a letter that she wrote for herself.
1: I needed to get it out of me, maybe to try to turn the page, to close this chapter of my life, because now I'm 41 years old. And it's, for everyone who went through IVF treatment, it's really rough. Not only rough on your body, all the injection, the medication, but also mentally is rough. A doctor told me, like, it's like going through menopause when you go to a full cycle. And then this fall, I was like thinking about all these people talking about having kids and having kids. I'm like, do you know there's people here in Quebec, they do want to have kids, but they can't because they do have a medical issue. They are infertile. And some of them, they can't afford the treatment. And I met, Sabrina, so many people at the clinic. They were telling me their own journey. And I don't think it's normal here in Quebec that I met women who said that they had to do a GoFundMe in their family and they have to wait 1 year to get enough money to pay a full cycle.
2: How much money?
1: $10,000. That's the rough base because it can add.
2: There could be complications.
1: This is if you live in Montreal, because I met people who came from Gatineau, Drummondville. They don't have any public clinic, so they have to drive all the way to Montreal. But when your appointment is at 7 a.m., you have to show up on time. And you don't have one appointment once in a while. No, you have back-to-back appointment every 48 hours. So sometimes you have to, you have to miss work. You have some time to stay at the hotel. This is all additional cost. And I'm like, I could afford that. I was lucky enough that I can afford every treatment, $10,000 after tax. That means you have to earn at least $20,000 to afford a $10,000 treatment. But I was thinking about all the other women.
2: And that's if the treatment works. Not all IVF cycles, you know, the result is not always a pregnancy after an IVF cycle. You could pay $10,000.
1: I can tell you about just me. Like, my first cycle, unfortunately, didn't work. And then came Gabriel, but that was one lucky embryo. And then I have to start all over again for my second round when I tried to have Abraham. But I met people who went through in the same year, 2, 3, 4 treatment, because when you're already in the treatment, you have all the hormones in you, you have to keep going. So you cannot like say, I'm going to wait 2 or 3 years. You're already in the journey. So sometimes in 1 year, you're going to have $40,000 of debt that you have to pay right now. And I think it's kind of crazy that you can go buy a refrigerator and have an installment payments for 36 months. But when you try to conceive a baby, you have to pay right now $10,000 upfront.
2: You mentioned the term medical condition.
1: Mm-hmm.
2: Do you feel here, do we have different hierarchies of medical conditions?
1: When I say medical condition, it's based on the law. We did open the law here in Quebec, and we wrote that infertility is a medical condition. But I don't understand, how come once we change the law to recognize that it's a medical condition, we still have to give her credit card or debit card to get the treatment? And the data about infertility is so outdated. The latest data is 2012. And at that time, one couple out of five in Quebec are infertile. But today, maybe because I'm into it and I ran into so many people, but I received tons of messages since I opened my story and I wrote the open letter. There's a lot of people are suffering. And I asked two things. I tabled a petition at the National Assembly with 13,000 signatures, which is a lot for the National Assembly. And I asked only two things. First, it should be free. If it's a medical condition, it should be free because we're already going through so much stress. We don't need to have the financial stress. Second of all, I want to have more data.

0: I'd be too old to have a baby at that time. And I'm like, how come right now we have kids waiting in Quebec to be adopted and there's people raising their hands and they cannot find a solution for the family that they want to have kids?
1: That was Marwa Rizki. She is the outgoing MNA for Saint Laurent. Your thoughts, 514-566-9066. 5:56, let's get to some music now. Montreal artist La Peluda is performing tonight at the Maison de la Culture Mercier in Hochelaga-Maisonneuve. This follows a recent show during the Pop Montreal Festival. Here is Ultima Dia.

0: bit of La Peluda with Ultimo Dia performing tonight at Maison de la Culture Mercier, that is in Hochelaga, Maisonneuve. It's 5:58. We're expecting a mix of sun and cloud for Montreal. Southwest winds, they'll pick up today in a high of 22 degrees with the humidex 26. Quebec City, mainly cloudy with a 40% chance of showers. Winds also southwest today and a high of 23 degrees with the humidex 28. Sherbrooke, a mix of sun and cloud and a high of 25 degrees with the humidex 29. Mont-Tremblant, a mix of sun and cloud, becoming cloudy this afternoon with a few showers and a high of 18 degrees. No humidex there. Sunshine in the forecast for Gaspé today and a high of 21 degrees. Lita.
1: We have a bit of a problem right now in the Terrebonne area. If you're making your way down from the 640 along the 25 in the southbound direction just before the 327, it appears to be an accident. So drive with care in that area. Yeah.

0: 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I'm Sean Henry. 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
1: Today on Q. The actor Ed Helms has spent his career playing the nice guy, but in his new movie, he has to play a mean character. He'll be here to tell you about having to adjust to that role and the not-so-eco-friendly way he traveled from the set of The Hangover.
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5: This is World Report. Good morning. I'm Marcia Young. The Death Penalty Information Center is calling it an unprecedented failure. A botched execution in Tennessee is raising questions about how the state puts murderers to death. I'm joined by my World Report co-host, John Northcott. And John, Krista Gayle Pike was supposed to have died last night, but at last report, she is still alive. What happened?
6: Marcy, the facts as we understand them are horrific. The 50-year-old Pike was convicted of the 1995 murder of a supposed romantic rival. Her execution would have made her the first woman put to death in Tennessee in some 200 years. But nothing went according to plan. A first injection of pentobarbital, which should have killed her, didn't. A second was administered. It, too, appeared to fail. Members of the media invited to be witnesses described what they saw and heard. Pike raising her arm, flexing her head and neck, and sounds of snoring. Catherine Sweeney is a reporter with WPLN Radio.
7: None of it was normal. I covered all the executions last year and most of the ones this year.

0: Good morning. It's 10 minutes after 6 o'clock. I'm Gordon Lambie, and this is Quebec AM. It is 16 degrees in Rouyn-Noranda right now, 3 in Gaspé, and 11 in Coudray. Important note this morning, if your brain works like mine, it is October now. It's October 1st today, which means that that very important thing that was coming up at the beginning of next month is now possibly tomorrow. just so you know.
1: Check your agendas,
0: I always
1: folks.
0: Have a little bit of a shock when I turn the calendar page over. Think, oh no, that's much sooner than I thought it was.
1: At least the clocks are still at the right time for now. That hasn't changed.
0: For the moment. It's a problem. See, I'm all jumbled.
1: It's October. It's the October effect.
0: As we move into October, Peter, what's in the news this morning?
1: Well, there's lots going on. Gordon, of course, you've got, in case you didn't know it, an election campaign happening with...

0: Lots going on. This is, of course, the last big stretch, just a few days to go before a lot of people have headed to the polls. We've learned that from the advanced polling. But we're finding out, of course, where the main party leaders are in the swing of things. This is day 36 of the campaign. And so Montreal, Quebec City, and the townships hosting the leaders. So we're hearing both the CQ and PQ leaders in the greater Montreal today. Lots of different events happening there. Christine Fréchette and BSPP, Paul Saint-Pierre-Plamondon, also to appear on a pair of Radio-Canada radio shows today. Quebec City Dallas Rubé Gazal is also in Montreal for a housing announcement, and Sean Millard and his Liberal campaign will be in the townships for an economic announcement to take part in a march as well, supporting the well-being of older people. And Conservative leader Éric Duhaime there in Quebec City also taking part in the city's march for older people. Of course, that's a conversation that we're going to be having today, because today is International Day of Older Persons, and so we're going to have a conversation about that as well on the program, not to burn the punchline, but just as a reminder to folks of what today is all about. And in other news, well, police in Sherbrooke are keeping busy as the school year begins, handing out hundreds of fines in and around school zones. Between August 25th and September 25th, last month, officers issued more than 1,350 tickets in those areas. That's four times more than the year before. Officials explained the spike in their decision to expand patrols to areas around schools, as well as this year, more than half of the tickets has been for speeding, almost 400 of those in school zones. So we're looking at parking violations, talking on the phone behind the wheel as well, ignoring school bus warning lights, also among some of the violations. And so police say they will keep up the crackdown as the year continues. So some of the stories we're finding out about this morning, we'll have lots more coming up on the news. And of course, for anytime news, anytime, you can head over to the CBC website, of course, on the app, cbc.ca/Montreal, and head over to whichever social media you use in terms of phones, I should say, in terms of if it's an Android or an iPhone, you can download the CBC News app.
1: Thanks so much, Peter.
0: You're welcome.
1: Well, Ottawa calls it a project of national interest. It's a designation that comes with the significant backing of the federal government. And today, the Prime Minister is widely expected to make the West Coast Pipeline the first project to be officially added to the list. It was submitted by the Major Projects Office by the Alberta to the Major Projects Office by the Alberta government in July. If it goes ahead, it would move more than 1 million barrels of oil per day from the north of Edmonton to a terminal just south of Richmond, BC. Earlier, I spoke with Gitan da Silva, executive director of the Peter Lougheed School of Politics and Democracy at the University of Alberta. She's also a former CEO of the Canada Energy Regulator. Gitan da Silva, good morning. Welcome to Quebec AM.
2: Good morning.
1: So Mark Carney is expected to announce the fast tracking of the West Coast Pipeline today. Why do you think this specific project is being elevated to a project of national interest?
2: Well, I think in part because of the MOU that Alberta signed with Ottawa, and that obviously was one of the conditions, but also because it's definitely a part of the federal government's effort to diversify Canada's export markets. There is a real push to shift away from the United States. And so oil, whether we like it or not, remains Canada's number one export. And this pipeline would provide an opportunity for us to ship more of that commodity to Asia and other markets.
1: So from an economic perspective, what does this project mean for the whole of Canada?
2: It's important to remember that about 40% of the jobs in the oil and gas sector are actually outside of Alberta, and the energy sector on a whole represents about 10% of Canada's GDP. So it is important for the entire country. It is an important economic driver as well, if you think about the amount of steel required to build the pipeline and the number of skilled tradespeople. So it would not only drive Canada's exports, but also drive a lot of domestic activity, given the pipeline's expected to cost over $40 billion.
1: This is obviously a major investment that's going to take some time to put together. How consistent and reliable will the market for oil and gas be in the coming decades as this project comes together?
2: The International Energy Agency has released some data that shows that in 1980, so after the last major oil shock global energy crisis, about 80% of the world's energy use was oil, and today it's just under 80%. So as much as we're trying to move towards renewables and diversify our energy sources, the reality is that we're very dependent on this commodity, and we also need to remember that oil is used for more than just combustion, right? It's used in everything from medical devices to the phones that we use every day to the soles of our shoes, so it is expected to remain a core part of our energy use, at least for the coming decades.
1: How much of this push for a new pipeline do you think is driven by the federal government's desire to have good relations with Alberta?
2: I think the approval of the pipeline is very important for that.

0: that for sure. We do have a referendum coming up here in Alberta in just a few weeks' time. But I think it also really is an acknowledgement. If you look at a number of things that this federal government has done since being elected, there's been a real shift in tone and an acknowledgement of the fact that the oil and gas sector is critical to Canada's national economy and frankly critical to our place in the world at a time when geopolitics are becoming scarier and more unstable. We have something that the world needs. So yes, I think it's absolutely part of Ottawa's relationship with Alberta, but also just an acknowledgement of the fact that this is an important global commodity.
1: On Tuesday in BC, Carney made a pledge to protect coastal waters and wildlife. How significant are the commitments that we've seen from the government when it comes to mitigating the environmental impacts of a project like this and LNG, for instance?
0: Well, the government is saying that, you know, all of the changes it is proposing to the regulatory system represent a change in process and not a change in standard. And so they haven't gone and amended specific pieces of legislation saying, you know, we're not going to protect the environment in the same way. So I think that the government is trying to make clear that they're, you know, one hand very focused on building infrastructure and building quickly, but also maintaining the high environmental standards that Canadians expect. And so I think, you know, what remains to be seen is the proof in the pudding. When we see the conditions that come along with this pipeline approval, then we'll get a better sense of whether they're actually able to do those two things.
1: And where does the duty to consult with First Nations fit into this expedited plan?
0: It still remains central. There is, you know, in all of the legislation the federal government has introduced, there is no shortcut around meaningful consultation. And so we know that conversation started back in August about this pipeline in particular. And so we'll have to see what comes out of that. But they've made clear that even their efforts to fast track the regulatory process, that extensions can be made if further time is required for consultation. So I think that they understand that, you know, that is central to the process, and hopefully that these projects go forward with some Indigenous equity partnership as well to demonstrate not only are we doing the meaningful consultation that's required, but actually including communities along the way.
1: Where do you see, I mean, like when we talk about speeding up the process here, but then also keeping in mind all of the various steps that are there for important reasons, I mean, how much can this actually be expedited overall?
0: If the changes that are proposed in Bill 39 go through, actually quite a bit, because they're really shortening the timelines required to the regulator. They're also making sure that the regulator, so this will be a project that would go to the Canada Energy Regulator, is in charge of the whole process. So making sure that all of the other federal permits are issued in a timely way. So it really does have the potential to cut the timeline down quite substantially. And then, of course, it comes down to, you know, supply chain issues. Can you get the inputs required to actually build the pipeline and all the skilled trade people? But on the regulatory side, I think we have the potential to see real substantial improvements.
1: So what do you be watching for as a measure of the impact or success of this and other major energy projects?
0: My big question is how quickly you can get shovels in the ground. It's great to put all these measures in place to expedite, streamline the regulatory process, but we actually need to do the thing. So, you know, once the announcement comes out, I'll be looking to see how quickly it is before you actually see, you know, dirt starting to move and trucks in the area, so that we can, you know, demonstrate to ourselves and to the world that we can, in fact, build big things and build them quickly.
1: I appreciate you taking the time.
0: Thank you so much.
1: Jitendra Silva is Executive Director of the Peter Lougheed School of Politics and Democracy at the University of Alberta and a former CEO of the Canada Energy Regulator. She was speaking to us from Edmonton.

Well, earlier this year, we got to see Jeremy Hansen orbit the moon, and now another Canadian astronaut is heading into space. Alberta-born Joshua Kutrick is set to blast off on the six-month expedition to the International Space Station in mere hours. He'll be going as part of NASA's Crew 13 launch, along with two American astronauts and a Russian cosmonaut. Sarah Mazrui is here to tell us all about Joshua and his mission. She's a planetary scientist and instructor at Humber Polytechnic. Good morning.

0: Good morning.
1: So what can you tell us about Joshua and his journey to becoming an astronaut?
0: Yeah, Joshua's like a typical Canadian. You know, he grew up on a cattle farm in eastern Alberta. He was a fighter pilot. He's been testing things in different environments for a long time. And he got selected to be a Canadian astronaut in 2017. And now he's heading to the International Space Station for 6 months.
1: So Joshua and his crewmates are blasting off in just a few hours. What kinds of preparations will be happening right now at the launch site?
0: Yeah, a lot of those last minute checks and verifications, you know, last checks of the rocket, the spacecraft, even the International Space Station. The crew are being checked one last time, astronauts being suited up, completing their final checks and heading to the Dragon.
1: So people who are into space know that these are not always definite dates. There are possibilities of things getting delayed. What sorts of things could cause the launch to be put off?
0: Yeah, the biggest delay at this point could be the weather. If there are high winds or lightning or thunderstorms or any unsafe conditions, the launch will get delayed. There could have been some minor technical issues as well. They seem to have caught those so far, and it's been all, you know, fixed, ready to go. So really, we're just keeping an eye on the weather at this point.
1: And how is that looking?
0: So far, it's looking good, but we still have a few more hours to go. So fingers crossed.
1: So what's the goal of this expedition to the International Space Station?
0: Yeah, this is one of the rare long duration missions to the International Space Station. They're going to be spending 6 months there, which is a great amount of time to see what microgravity does to your body and also the psychology of humans as they spend 6 months on board the ISS. They're going to be doing a lot of science experiments on board as well, but a lot of it to see, okay, if we want to go to the moon, to Mars or beyond, how do we as humans actually adapt to space and what do we need to do to really prepare for that?
1: What is life like on board the International Space Station for astronauts?
0: Yeah, super scheduled, super structured and scheduled. So they have schedules for, you know, eating, sleeping. They work about 12 hours a day, doing science experiments, maintaining the space station and exercising. Because microgravity causes bone and muscle loss, they have scheduled time to exercise. And they also have time to communicate with their family and friends. And of course, time to relax as well.
1: When we talk about spending 6 months up there, I just wonder, like, can you give us a sense of how much space we're talking about for these astronauts?
0: Think about it maybe as like a few school buses, I would say. And even, you know, if you think about where they sleep, it's basically like an upright sleep sack. So if you were going to go camping, you had a sleeping sack with you, they would sleep in a sleep sack upright. So it's quite small, but yeah, large enough, I guess, for a few people.
1: So with Jeremy Hansen flying with Artemis earlier this year and now Joshua Kutrick heading to the ISS, it feels like Canadian astronauts may be having a little bit of a moment. Is that fair to say?
0: It is. Yeah, it's been a great year for Canadian astronauts in space. We've always been great at robotics, space robotics, building the Canada arm. We've had astronauts to the ISS, but yeah, it was the first time we had an astronaut fly to the moon. And now this long-term duration to the ISS, it's been a great year for Canada.
1: I'm sort of wondering, we described earlier, it's Joshua, the Canadian astronaut, two American astronauts, and then a Russian cosmonaut. There are complicated relationships between all of those countries at the moment. How does that play out when we're talking about, you know, a mission into space?
0: Yeah, I think that's the beautiful thing about space. When you're an astronaut on board the ISS, you're just an astronaut. It doesn't matter where you're really from. You're there with a shared mission and a shared responsibility to keep everyone safe. You know, you can't really see any borders from space. And I think that's really special, unique, and beautiful about space. Everyone's just working towards the same goal, really.
1: Thank you so much for helping us take a look beyond our own atmosphere here.
0: Thanks for having me.
1: Sarah Mazeroy is a planetary scientist and instructor at Humber Polytechnic. Well, here's some new music now from Laura Nikwe, featuring Mara Tremblay. This is Kise Manito. Mm-hmm.

0: You're listening to Lornique with Kese Manito. We're coming up now on time for the regional news with Sean Lyons. We'll be back on the other side to talk about dark rooms in Percy. Stay tuned.
1: This is CBC News. Good morning, it is 6:30. I'm Sean Lyons with your CBC News from Montreal. The Parti Québécois is picking up the pace in these waning days of the election campaign. They traveled close to 3,000 kilometres, visiting three ridings yesterday. Leader Paul-Saint-Pierre Plamondon is stressing that while political party leaders do have to spend a lot of time in Montreal and in Quebec City for meetings and interviews and debates, it's also crucial to get out and talk to voters in every region. Cathy Sinet reports.
2: Getting off a plane, PQ leader Paul Saint-Pierre Plamondon outlined his itinerary to party faithful flanked by his candidate.
3: Aujourd'hui, Rouyn Noranda, aujourd'hui ensuite Baie-Comeau et Gaspé en une seule journée.
2: Rouyn Noranda, Baie-Comeau and Gaspé in only one day, he says. Three ridings that the Parti Québécois wants to win from the CAQ. Traveling for so many kilometers in 13 hours means that the PQ is making blitz visits. But for Ginette Bouchard in Rouyn Noranda, it's still worth it for people and for the political team.

0: And that was your CBC News.
1: Thank you, Sean. Time now is 6:36, and you're listening to Quebec AM. I'm your guest host, Gordon Lambie, speaking to you from Sherbrooke this morning. Coming up on the show, physical media are surging in popularity. Vinyls, DVDs, cassettes, CDs, even physical photographs. As film photography sees a resurgence, photographers in Percé are mobile.

0: this morning and stepped out the door. Right now, 13 degrees. But as I look towards what you can expect today, things warming up quite significantly, about an extra 10 off of that. So 23 for the high in Quebec City today. Let's start out, though, in the northwest, just to give you a bit of a sense there of the weather-wise, what we're looking at there. 19, 60% chance of showers over in Val-d'Or. Same forecast for Rouyn-Noranda. For Tremblant, you're looking at a high of, 18, more rain there. But then in Sherbrooke, things warming up quite significantly. 25 for the high today. Some sun and cloud. 21 in Trois-Rivières, 40% chance of showers there. 23, as I mentioned, there for Quebec City, with that 40% chance of showers. And 22 in Baie-Saint-Paul there, with that 30% chance of rain. Things looking pretty much the same in Saguenay there, albeit with a high of 21, but again with that same percentage of rain. And then you get more rain over in Chibougamau, a high of 19. In the eastern part of the province, Rimouski, New Carlisle, Percé, Gaspé, temperatures pretty much all across the board at 21. And you're looking at a mix of sun and cloud there for that part of the province. For Baie-Comeau, Sept-Îles, we're looking at 17 for the high. Sun and cloud in Baie-Comeau, dissipating fog over in Sept-Îles, and in Attachquoing, more of that fog with a high of 17. In Chevry on the lower north shore, 13 and a mix of sun and cloud, and in Blanc-Sablon, you're looking at 11 and drizzle. On the Mags and off Roubaix, there are more of that gray, rainy stuff coming down. 30% chance of drizzle for you guys, albeit with, as I mentioned, those clouds in the sky. And then as I look towards the northern parts of this province, in Fermont, 17 showers. Shefferville, just about the same, 16, 60% chance of rain there. And then in Nunavik, Kujarapik, 10 showers. Kujuak, 13, 40% chance of showers there with some sun. 9 and rainy over in Saluit. And lastly, 8 more rain for Inuktitut.
1: Thanks so much, Peter.
0: Talk to you later.
1: Film photographers in Percé will soon be getting their very own darkroom. Darkrooms are an essential part of film photography. They're used to develop the film that has been taken, that has been exposed to light, into fully fledged photographs. Percé's darkroom will see the light of day at the Atelier à Travers, a collective space for artists working in printed arts. Miley Brosseau-Gauthier is a photographer and administrator for Atelier à Travers in Percé, and I spoke with her earlier. Miley Brosseau-Gauthier, good morning. Welcome to Quebec AM.
2: Good morning.
1: So why a darkroom in Percé?
2: Well, the project came from a need for a space dedicated to film photography in Gaspésie, because there's no shared darkrooms in the area, but there's many photographer and film enthusiasts around here, so we wanted to have a professional working space for artists in the Percé area, as well as the possibility to teach and promote film photography to the general public.
1: Just to help me get a sense of this, I mean, how common is film photography as a medium in the region?
2: Well, in the last, let's say, 10 years, film photography has regained some of its popularity. And I feel, especially for people who were born maybe after 2000 and they never knew analog process, like let's say vinyls or film photography fits in this category, and also people maybe a little older like me discovered the process and really fell in love with it. This project is related to an organization, a nonprofit called Atelier à Travers, and it promotes printed arts in Gaspésie. So it really felt natural to add this project and the other aspect to the other aspect of this organization. We already have a shared screen printing workshop and a high quality digital printing lab on our premises. So by adding the darkroom, it's also like another service that is offered to the members of the organization and by extend to the community. So we want to have this professional space for artists that already do film photography in the Gaspésie area, but also maybe promote and make this other people discover this art form.
1: So for people who might not be familiar with the complexities of film photography, why is a darkroom an important part of the process?
2: Well, it's actually impossible to do film photography without a darkroom because the room itself needs to be lightproof. You need equipment such as enlargers for the printing part of the process. Also, by sharing the space. We share the equipment.

0: investments and the expenses. So, for example, it helps make the use of the chemicals that are needed in the processing of film more cost-effective, because the chemicals that are used in film processing have a relatively short shelf life once they're mixed. So if we put it in common, well, it's more effective for everyone, and it also makes it possible for someone who would just want to try it out without being a professional to have access to these products and these equipments to see if they're interested and want to do more of film photography, for example. Because the plan is, once the darkroom will be open, we would like to offer discovery activities and workshops for people who are curious about film photography also.
1: So when you talk about this being a medium that is regaining popularity, but then also, mentioning the equipment and the chemicals that expire, like, is it complicated to try to recreate this in terms of the infrastructure that's needed, the equipment and are there still places that make the chemicals?
0: Yes and no. I would say that there are no shops in Gaspésie that sell those kind of products. However, it's possible to order online, or if we go in main cities such as Quebec City or Montreal, we can always buy some and bring it back. And for the equipment, it's mainly equipment that are from probably the 80s or the 90s that we still have, or that we gathered through time, because at some point when many people changed to digital photography, a lot of people just sold their equipment, and some people who wanted to keep film photography alive bought those equipments. And so it's mainly on the secondhand market that we can find those kind of equipments.
1: It sounds, though, like it wouldn't be the easiest thing to just build your own darkroom in the basement, right? It really benefits from having this kind of collective effort.
0: Yeah, exactly. It's not ideal to have a darkroom at home. Some people just don't have the space for it. But also, there's a kind of a risk, because you really need a good ventilation system. Because, as I said, the chemicals we use in film processing... Well, it's chemical, so it's not a good thing to breathe in those chemicals. So usually professional darkroom have a ventilation system that makes sure that it's safe for health. And so obviously we'll have this kind of system installed in our darkroom in the Atelier à Travers.
1: So you mentioned the idea of having having activities once things are set up. What are your plans overall for the darkroom once it's open?
0: Well, we're going to offer some classes or just discover activity for kids, because there's actually different ways to play around in the darkroom without doing the whole process of film developing and then printing pictures, because this is a technical process that takes a long time. So we want to offer more of fun discovery activities, and then also for people who would like to really know the techniques and learn this traditional way of doing pictures, we'll have more advanced classes.
1: So when do you expect all this to be open and ready to go?
0: Yeah, so we're planning to open around the end of 2026, maybe beginning of 2027, because we have to reorganize the space that we have already in order to add the darkroom. So we have to move things around, install the ventilation system, and furniture, equipment, etc.
1: Thanks for shedding a little light on this morning.
0: All right, thank you so much.
1: That is Emilie Brosseau-Gauthier talking about how things are developing when it comes to a new communal darkroom space in Percé. She's a photographer and administrator for Atelier à Travers in Percé. Well, Quebecers head to the polls on Monday to cast their vote this provincial election. Here at CBC Quebec, our journalists are working hard on our election night special. That's Monday night, starting at 7:30. It's online, on TV, on the radio, and on our streaming platforms. And on a new joint episode of the This is Quebec and This is Montreal podcasts, hosts Alison Burnett and Ainsley McClellan pull back the curtain on the pressures of election night. They speak with Sudha Krishnan, who's been memorizing the map of Quebec ridings leading up to the big day.
2: I always get the butterflies. We do all these rehearsals, and then I just wonder, am I ready? Do I know my stuff? Because you feel like you've

0: put in a lot of information in your head. You worry it's just going to come out the other way and not toward your audience. So I like to eat something light, and then after I'm done, I'll do the pizza. Yeah.
1: And you have to be careful not to drink too much or anything, yeah. really. Just enough to hydrate because you're talking for a long time, but also you're doing live television or live radio, whatever the case
0: may
1: be.
0: Yeah, I don't want a bathroom break.
1: You can't really have
2: a
1: bathroom break.
2: Not at a critical moment.
0: Not at a critical moment where they need you to be in front of the map, you know, so yeah.
2: And you are going to be sort of the official keeper of the map during this election night special. What does that mean exactly? Can you pull back the curtain a little bit on what the past couple of months have been like for you preparing for this?
0: It's been a bit of a brain exercise for me. If anybody has a routine in the morning, like playing Wordle or Sudoku, I've been studying this electoral map, memorizing every riding on the map. Sean Henry from Daybreak, he'll come by and say, okay, where's Rousseau? Where's Bertrand?
2: He's like your drill sergeant.
0: Yeah. He comes up to me. So then it's like, okay, where's the new riding? So that's what I'm doing because I just got the training on this GES system where the results start coming in. You got to be able to, once you see everything populate so quickly, say, oh, I think there's a story there. I need to talk about this. Let's talk about the region. Let's talk about what's happening in the Laurentians. Let's talk about what's happening in the Quebec City region. Something's happening in the Eastern Township. So I've got to walk our audiences through all of this. And it's not just about the numbers. It's about a story.
1: Yeah, absolutely. And you never really know how long those election nights are going to go on before an official call of the results. Sometimes it's really quick. Other times it goes on late into the evening. What about this time around? Could we be in for a long evening, you think?
0: It'll be very different from 2022. I remember we knew the CAQ was going to form government. In fact, I think it was called not too long after the polls closed. And I think within a half hour, we called a majority government. This time around, we do expect it to be a bit of a long evening for many reasons. I know voters are going to have the final say, and polls right now are pointing to a PQ government and just within reach of a majority. But again, anything can happen between now and October the 5th, because there are just dozens of tight races out there that could decide that, so that it may take longer than expected to get a full picture of what's happening. And we're not just talking about the party that would form government. There could be so many other storylines we're talking about.
3: That's Sudhakrishnan speaking with hosts Allison Burnett and Ainsley McClellan. Find This Is Quebec and This Is Montreal wherever you get your podcasts. I listened to that whole episode this morning while I was having my breakfast. 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

0: You know, we were making jokes earlier about not being on top of what's happening as the calendar page turns over, but I am really conscious of the fact that that election night is coming up so very soon. It went from being next month to next Monday. Are you planning, how do you spend your election nights, whether it's here in the province, municipal elections? Are you an election junkie? I'm curious to hear what people think out there. You can let us know. Drop us a text at 418-573-9880. You could always send us an email, quebecam@cbc.ca. These little bits of input from our listeners, it's always a nice way to know what's going on in your minds out there. So feel free to send us a message, reach out, and let us know. Well, it's now 6:51, so it's a good time to look out across the province, get a sense of what's going on the roads out there with Lita Polson. Good morning, Lita.
1: Good morning, Gordon. What a nice day. October 1st. I figure we can put all our decorations up now, the Halloween decorations.
0: You know, I like how every day you come in talking about what a nice day it is. You know, it's always a nice day with Lita Polson on the radio.
1: I love it. I do the tour of the province. Of course, I go around the Gaspé Coast, just gorgeous. Through all the different cities and the different communities. But I did notice, we have a lot of fog hanging around North Shore, Port-Cartier, Sept-Îles, Havre-Saint-Pierre, along the 138 especially.

0: say so. Please take care. And if you're on your way up there or down there, it's up there, actually. Don't, drive with control, or maybe wait a moment until it burns off a little bit. And there are a lot of projects around the province, and they're trying to wrap a lot of them up, of course, in Shawinigan along the 157 north and southbound. They're doing utility work, and they have alternating traffic in that area. I always find that the most dangerous, and there's no end date to that. It's between Rue 125 and Avenue 105 too. So for anyone heading in that area, just take care on the roads. We do have a little bit of volume on the 20 heading to the 73 as usual towards the Pierre Laporte and the Pont de Quebec. Always seems quite congested and slow at this time of the day. It's not bad though. We don't have a lot of incidents like that, but we do have a rush on road work to get it done before the end. And they usually put a date of end of October. So because it really is about the time that you have to finish your paving. Paving, it just doesn't cure after that. So that's the end date. And the Tram Cité project, of course, ramping that up around René Lévesque in Quebec City, where they're going to, and that's coming up on Monday, a complete closure of René Lévesque between Turnbull and Rue de l'Amérique Française for underground work. So they're going to be digging it up completely and doing new pipes and things like that. So, but other than that, it's a really nice day out there. I love it. I love this time of the year. And of course, I'm getting my snow tires on. That always makes me very happy. It's not going to snow soon, but no, I just want to be prepared.
1: One hopes not.
0: No, I don't think in the history of weather, I haven't checked, but I don't think today would not be the day.
1: We can all just knock on wood a little bit right now.
0: Okay. Thank you. I've done it.
1: Thanks so much, Lita.
0: But a beautiful day, and have a wonderful day.
1: You too. That's the CBC's Lita Poulsen giving us our update on what's happening on the roads this morning across Quebec.
2: Je voudrais être beau ou un truc comme ça, être fier de ma belle gueule, déjà, avoir un corps à rendre imbécile, la moindre fille qui passe, ou le moindre gars, jamais commandé de jeux vidéo, je suis pas celui qui s'inspire de la vie des autres, mais donnez-moi quand même quelques abdos, en gros, pas être celui qu'on appelle gentil gros. 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

0: Ma mère.
1: That was Teddy Bear with Le Plus Beau. Time now to take a look at the regional headlines with Peter Tradzi. Good morning, Peter.
2: Good morning, Gordon. Well, police in Sherbrooke keeping busy as the school year begins, handing out hundreds of fines in and around school zones between August 25th and September 25th. Police officers issued more than 1,350 tickets in those areas, four times more than last year. Officials explained the spike in their decision to expand patrols to areas around school zones as well. They're looking at more than half of these tickets for speeding, almost 400 of them in those school zones. We're also looking at parking violations, talking on the phone behind the wheel, ignoring school bus warning lights, again, among some of those violations as well. Police say they're going to keep up with the crackdown as the year continues. And Quebec's homeless crisis is coming to the fore as the election campaign continues. Quebec parties have promised everything from super ministers to boots on the ground, but voters want to see tangible results to a growing issue. We're going to find out more about that on the news as well. And of course, we're hearing about where your political leaders are at in this last few days before the election, of course, coming up on Monday. And so we've got to the CQ and PQ leaders in the greater Montreal area today, as well as Quebec Solidaire. You've got the Liberals in the townships for a big announcement there as well. And the Conservatives sticking around in Quebec City today. So some news, of course, on the campaign trail. We'll have lots more on the news as well as on the program coming up right here on Quebec AM. Your next full newscast with Sean Lyons at 8, or should say, yes, at 8:30, but also at 7:30, way before that.
1: Thanks so much, Peter.
2: Talk to you later.
1: Well, as Peter mentioned, there is still a lot still ahead here on Quebec AM. Coming up after the news, a debate about climate change and environmental reform have taken up very little space during this election campaign. So coming in a few moments, we'll hear from Martine Ouellette, leader of the one party that has devoted itself to this issue, Climat Québec. That conversation coming up a little bit later on. We'll also be hearing about a march for the well-being of seniors that's happening today across the province. We'll speak with Les Petits Frères CEO Catherine Arel-Bourdon about why she and her organization are taking part in that march. So lots to look forward to as we move forward into the day. World Report is coming up next.
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4: This is World Report. Good morning, I'm Marcia Young. In the United States, Tennessee has halted all executions. A lethal injection failed to kill a death row inmate yesterday. Krista Pike survived two doses of lethal drugs. As Steve Futterman reports, the 50-year-old woman is now in hospital.
5: It appeared that this did not go like they thought it was supposed to go.
6: Krista Pike is still alive in a hospital. Beyond that, little is known about her condition. Two injections of a lethal drug failed to put her to death. And late last night, the governor of Tennessee announced he is halting all executions for the rest of the year. This to allow a third party to conduct a complete review. News media witnesses who were allowed in the execution chamber said clearly something went wrong. One of those was John North.
5: We have a lot of questions, and the Department of Correction has a lot of answers that it needs to provide. Why was it that by the time the blinds went down for the second time at 8:05, she was still breathing, and her breathing at points was very rhythmic. Now, at times it appeared labored, she was snoring at times, but she was still breathing.
6: It's the second time an attempted execution in Tennessee has failed this year. This was supposed to be the end of a case that dated back to the 1990s. Krista Pike, then just 18, was accused of brutally killing a fellow classmate who she accused of stealing her boyfriend. For years, the case lingered as legal appeals slowly wound their way through the courts. The drug used in the lethal injection is supposed to quickly stop a person's ability to breathe. There are sure to be new legal questions and challenges. Krista Pike would have been the first woman executed in Tennessee in more than 200 years. Steve Futterman, CBC News, Los Angeles.
4: Canada's international trade minister is in Wisconsin. Maninder Sidhu.

0: Good morning. It's 10 minutes after 7 o'clock. I'm Gordon Lambie, and this is Quebec AM. It is 13 degrees in Quebec City at this hour, 11 here in Sherbrooke and in the greater Montreal area. We're looking at 15 degrees under mainly sunny skies at the moment. Coming up in this half hour of the show, Quebec's population is aging and many older adults are at risk of loneliness and social isolation. Later on in this half hour, Les Petits Frères CEO Catherine Harel-Bourdon will tell us about what the organization is seeing on the ground and what they're doing today on the International Day of Older Persons. Before we get into that conversation, though, we are going to turn to Peter Tardzi in our Quebec City studio for a look at the regional news headlines. Good morning, Peter.
1: Good morning, Gordon. Well, Hydro-Quebec wants to create a new rate structure for data centers in this province. If approved, those facilities could end up seeing their energy rates double. Public consultations start at the Energy Board this morning into the utility's request. Now, the utility will argue that a higher rate will help limit the repercussions of the high energy demands of data centers. If approved, they could be set at 13 cents a kilowatt hour on average, up from around 6 cents. Some analysts say that would put Quebec more in line with other jurisdictions. And the hearing will go through to October the 9th. And two Montreal legal rights organizations are asking Quebec Superior Court to strike down the city's new anti-insult bylaw. They argue its broad restrictions on behavior towards city employees, particularly police, unlawfully infringe upon freedom of expression. The bylaw, passed by City Council last week, bans people from insulting police officers, municipal employees, or people acting on behalf of the city. Fines could go up to $1,000 for first offense, up to $2,000 for repeated ones. The organizations argue the wording is broad enough to potentially include political speech and protests, including criticism or insults directed at police. So more on that story and

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1: Thanks for the update, Peter.
0: Talk to you later.
1: Well, earlier this week, we heard from Indigenous leaders who say that they feel ignored during this election campaign. Today, we're talking about another issue that has taken up very little space during the campaign, the environment. Most of the five official parties have made some promises related to the environment, mostly pertaining to making public transit more accessible and capping greenhouse emissions. It's not an issue that was addressed during debates and has largely fallen to the sidelines to make space for the economy, housing, and healthcare. But there is one smaller party that has the environment at the center of their platform, Climat Québec. It was created by Martine Ouellette in 2021, who served as Minister of Natural Resources for Les Petits Québécois under Pauline Marois' leadership. 52 candidates are running under the Climat Québec banner, with Ouellette herself running in the Champlain, riding in the Mauricie region. She joins us this morning on the line. Good morning. Thank you for being with us.
2: Good morning to you, too.
1: So what do you make of the environment taking something of a back seat during this election?
2: Actually, I would say that the traditional parties don't want to talk about real environmental solution because they are close to the same corporate lobbies. But I'm sorry to tell you that, but the mainstream media are also directly responsible, because by choosing to focus nearly exclusively on the five establishment parties, and it's not, as you said, the five official party, because Climat Québec is also an official party. We are the six political parties in Quebec with our 52 candidates across Quebec. But the mainstream media, by choosing to cover nearly exclusively only the five establishment parties, you lock the debate. Because, of course, if Climat Québec was to participate at the debate, we would talk about different environmental solutions, but we were not there. And we have, with our 52 candidates, we cover 40% of the list of riding all across Quebec. So we should have had at least 40% of the time of the other big party. So that's really a shame, and I think it has to change in the future.
1: So then, let's talk about the platform you're putting forward. Why do you think the environment should be taking a central role in this campaign?
2: Because, you know, environment is not just fish, birds, or frogs. It's a way of thinking. The environment is our health, is our quality of life, is our energy choice, our economic development, how we invest billion in transportation. So it should be the foundation of every single political solution decision. So the difference of Climat Québec and you're in Quebec City. So you probably talked about a lot of about the tramway, but for Climat Québec, the tramway project with its old technology, it's not green at all. Because it's too expensive. Actually, with the cost it has now, it's clearly a project of conflict of interest for the Caisse de dépôt in Plasma, with multi-billion dollars contract to Alstom, which the Caisse de dépôt in Plasma has for 90%. So we propose the TSAI, Tramway Sans Rail Intelligent, which with the same money, we can make 10 times the kilometers. So we go to Lévis, which we cannot invest in transportation in Quebec City without going to Lévis. But not only Lévis, we go to the airport, to Charlebourg, we go to Wendake and Beauport with the same money. With the new technology, we don't have to construct tracks and have wire in the air. It's the new technology which is implemented in China, but not only China, in France, in Australia. So we don't understand how come we don't implement that kind of technology here in Quebec, which is really, really the good technology for the kind of city we have and the kind of weather we have.
1: When we look at the province as a whole, because we are speaking to a provincial audience right now, and not just in the Quebec City area, the CAQ rolled back

0: target date to reduce emissions by 37.5% from 2030 to 2035. And at the same time, we have the Prime Minister Mark Carney effectively scrapping a federal emissions cap on oil and gas production, on top of canceling the carbon consumer tax and revealing a mandate to phase out gas-powered cars. So what impact do you think these decisions have on the fight against climate change?
1: But actually, that's not decision. That's only expectative. It's not a decision. It's only a cible. So, and we know that Canada is a fossil fuel country. That's it. It's not possible to do anything related to decrease fossil fuel consumption into Canada. It's a fossil fuel country. So we don't need only goals. We need concrete decision. And if we want to talk about a project, because it's project by project, just only with the, how do you say in English, the TGV?
0: The high-speed rail train, yeah.
1: Yeah, okay. So we propose instead the Laurentian Rail Corridor.
0: Which would be what?
1: Which would be that we use existing tracks and we invest to have a better tracks, and we invest to buy a new locomotive, and we invest for the station, and it will cost only $1.6 billion. We do Quebec-Montreal, because I don't think that there's a lot of people need to do Quebec-Ottawa. So, and no farmland expropriation. And we will save, we would save $88 billion. I'm not talking about million. I'm talking about $1 billion, 88. So imagine what we could do with that $88 billion for housing, for apartment, for hospital, for schools, even for roads. It's incredible. That's the difference of Climat Québec, because we will say the real things. The TGV project is a project for big corporations. And it's clear, it's not a project for people. So what we want to do, it's using the people money for the people project and not the people money for big corporations. That's the big difference with Climat Québec.
0: So as we come up to Election Day on Monday, what message do you have for voters who are still undecided, who might be wondering how to vote?
1: But what we want is that they know, and that's difficult because we're nearly blocked, but that they know that they have an alternative to all establishment party. And it, we can do politics a different way. We can do politics for people. We have done that in the past in Quebec, but it's far, far away in the 60s and the 70s. That's a bit far away, but it's possible to do it again. And it will be their choice, the people choice, and they have an alternative in 52 riding with a different candidate of Climat Québec.
0: Nelson Ouellette, thank you so much for taking the time to speak with us this morning.
1: It was a pleasure.
0: Nelson Ouellette is the leader of Climat Québec and is a candidate in the Champlain riding in the Mauricie region.

0: Well, the March for Seniors is taking place today in seven cities across Quebec. The Les Petits Fades du Québec is joining the march on the International Day of Older Persons to draw attention to loneliness and social isolation among older adults. Catherine Ariel-Bourdon is the president and CEO of Les Petits Frères, and she joins us now before heading out to the Quebec City March at Parc de la Francophonie, where participants will gather. Good morning. Welcome to Quebec AM.
1: Good morning.
0: So why

0: is Les Petits Frères de Québec taking place in this, taking part in this march?
1: Because it's really important to share the experience of older people. And we are building on our strength. And right now, during the electoral campaign, we didn't heard a lot about elders. And it's really important for us to make some prevention, because there's a lot of loneliness and isolation. Right now in Quebec, we have 200,000 person feeling lonely. So a lot of work has to be done, and a lot of political and financial are challenges right now. So we have to recognize those challenges and document the political government, because right now 85% of Quebecers believe that the government should do more to improve prevention for elders.
0: So I mentioned a moment ago that there are seven places where this march is taking place. Can you remind us what they are?
1: Yes, it's Montreal, Quebec City, Laurinville in Témiscamingue, Val-d'Or, Gatineau, Saint-Hyacinthe, and Rimouski. So there's a lot of different cities in all those regions.
0: So what are you hoping that the march will help people understand about loneliness and social isolation among older adults?
1: Well, the first thing is not stand alone. Let's come together. And we want to, we support elders because they bring to our society. They are resilient, they have ability to adapt, and they have power to make their own choices and the wealth and knowledge of life experience that they can and have to share with us.
0: So what are you hearing from seniors and volunteers about isolation in the community?
1: Well, I hear that a lot of nonprofit organizations are pretty alone to finance prevention. So that's a big problem. So we want a better support for older people. We want that the next government will make it a priority. And we think it's a priority for the public, because we did a survey with Léger firm last March, and 85% of the Quebec of Quebecers believe that the Quebec government should do more to improve the quality of life and promote social inclusion for older people. So, and even the geriatricians are on the front line. Their association was with us in this campaign to make prevention something very important. So they are in the front line, the geriatrician and all the doctors, and they are observing the scale of the situation in the field of loneliness and isolation. So, and we should care for them. We should care, because one of the subject was about homeless people. But before becoming homeless, there's a lot of things you have to do to prevent it, even with the elders right now. So some nonprofit organization like us, like Little Brothers, are working in the field to prevent it.
0: Just thinking about some of the numbers you presented, I mean, the 85%, it sounds like there is at least some awareness out there, but I'm wondering about how you translate, some level of consciousness of the issues into action in people.
1: Well, I'm not sure there's enough awareness, because we're going to be 1 million people over 75. I think we're the second country in Quebec after Japan in 2030. So, and one out of five are saying they are alone and they feel isolation. So it's a lot of people. It's 200,000 people. So I'm not sure we're really aware of it. And even in the different political parties, they had their economic plan. But even in an article this week, I saw that they were not enough aware of the costs it would be in the next few years for the health and the mental health. So I'm thinking there's a big problem.

0: and we don't have a real plan and real financial tools to be sure it's not going to cost us a lot of money in the next few years.
1: So then what can individuals and communities do to help older adults feel more connected and to help break down those barriers?
0: I think individually we can support older people, just sharing with them and let them know that we are all together and that they have something to say and they have their voice.
1: I've only got about another minute for you here, but I'm just wondering, I mean, since we're in the middle of an election campaign, what commitments would you like to see from parties to better support older adults, address loneliness and social isolation?
0: Well, I think they must put some money on the table for nonprofit organization because a lot of elders don't have the contact to ask for help. And we need people on the field to ask help for them. It takes a village with elder people, like we need a village for the children and the youth. So I think isolation are very, there's a lot of isolation for youth and for elders, and we have to make a plan and have some financial project to prevent all those problems in the next few years.
1: There's a lot to think about in there. Thanks so much for taking the time to speak with us this morning.
0: Thank you very much. Have a good day.
1: You too. Catherine Harel-Bourdon is the president and CEO of Les Petits Frères. The marches are taking place at 10 o'clock this morning in Montreal, Quebec City, Gatineau, Rimouski, Val-d'Or, Laurentville in the Témiscamingue region, and Saint-Hyacinthe.

0: Well, it's just about that time once again. The regional news is coming up in just about 30 seconds time with Sean Lyons. After that, here on Quebec AM, we'll be looking to the Beauce. That's where a new group home is being built in the region for adults and children who are autistic or who have mental disabilities. It has yet to welcome any residents, but already it's being touted as a model to follow for similar projects in the future. We'll tell you all about the Maison Mathieu in Saint-Georges and why it's so unique coming up after the news. Don't go away.
1: This is CBC News. Good morning, it is 7:30. I'm Sean Lyons with your CBC News from Montreal. We start on the Quebec election campaign trail, where the homelessness crisis in this province is coming to the fore as the election campaign continues. The parties have promised everything from super ministers to boots on the ground, but voters want to see tangible results to a growing issue. Natalia Weichsel reports.
2: So how many voices do you need to tell you to get your act together? How many?
3: Linda Taylor lives in Montreal's Saint-Henri neighborhood. She says she supported François Legault and the CAQ in 2022, a choice she now regrets after watching the city's homelessness crisis worsen and has become a top voting priority.
2: Do it now for the people. And if you can't do it for the people, get out of office.
3: All major parties have committed to attend a homelessness forum in 2027. The Liberals vowed to invest $60 million a year to tackle the issue. The Quebec Conservatives want more resources on the ground. The PQ has vowed to reduce homelessness by half during a first mandate. And Coalition Avenir Quebec leader Christine Fréchette says her government has acted.
4: Oh, it is a priority for us.
3: Fréchette says last year the CAQ government helped 4,000 people off the streets, and next year the goal is 6,000. Guillaume Clich-Rivard of Quebec Solidaire is the incumbent in Saint-Henri-Sainte-Anne. His party has promised a super minister dedicated to homelessness if elected.
5: The opposition role, if this is what the society decides, if this is what Quebecers gives us, is going to be very vocal.
3: As for Taylor,
2: that's the person I'll vote for.
3: Her ballot will be for the party she thinks is best equipped to deal with the issue. Natalia Weichsel, CBC News, Montreal.
1: Meanwhile, in the election campaign, Paul Saint-Pierre Plamondon says a PQ government would go over the new Churchill Falls hydro deal with Newfoundland and Labrador with a fine-tooth comb. But he adds there is every chance it would still be fine.

at a high of 21. 19 in showers in Chibougamau, out in the eastern part of the province. Rimouski, New Carlisle, Percé, Gaspé. Temperatures between 19 and 21. Lots of sunshine out there. A few clouds as well, but we're looking at nice sunny skies there pretty much for the eastern part of the province. Across the way in on the north shore for Baie-Comeau and Sept Îles, you're looking at temperatures at 17 degrees. Sun and cloud in Baie-Comeau, but you've got dissipating fog today in Sept Îles. Dissipating fog as well over in

0: Well, come December, a brand new group home for autistic children and adults and those with mental disabilities will open in the Chaudière-Appalache region. Called La Maison Mateo, the project has been in the works for 2 years now, and it's being built in Saint-Georges in the Beauce area. It has yet to welcome its first residents, but it's already being touted as an innovation in how to offer care and services to people with special needs in the province. In fact, it's said to be the first of its kind in Quebec, and one that could become a model for future homes. And it all started because of a boy named Mathéo Bernard. Peter Tardzi has been looking into Mathéo's story and how he inspired the project. And Peter is with me in our, well, he's in our Quebec City studio and I'm here. Good morning.
1: Good morning.
0: So what's Mathéo's story?
1: So Mathéo Bernard, as you mentioned there, from the Saint-Georges in the Beauce area, he's going to turn 17 in November. And like most teens his age, Mathéo doesn't live at home. I'll let his dad, Jonathan Bernard, explain more.
2: So basically, Mathéo is a child, I'll say, that is living with a profound bilateral deafness. And you combine to that, it's kind of a level 3 severe autism spectrum disorder. Mathéo was is growing. His development is getting better, but it's not a kid that you can let him play outside without surveillance. You know, so when he goes to the shower, you have to look at him to make sure that he doesn't, put all the shampoo and pour it all over the floor. When you go to the bathroom, you make sure that everything is okay. When it comes time to brush his teeth, he needs help to do that. If you take a walk with him along the streets, you always have to hold his hand to make sure that with coming out of nowhere, he's going to jump in the streets. So it's at the moment that he wake up in the morning until he hit the bed in the night, he always need someone to look at.
1: And so 3 years ago, Jonathan and his wife realized that they couldn't offer the care that their son needed. At first, he was staying in a residence in Saint-Isidore in the Beauce, about 45 minutes away from home. Now he's in Saint-Damien in Bellechasse, about an hour away from Saint-Georges. Again, here his father, Jonathan.
2: Once a week, I send driver to pick him up, to bring him at that home. So we stay the afternoon, have the dinner with us, and the night, and the day after he goes to school at St. Mary's. So we try to once a week to bring him in his original family, to make sure that he's keep in touch with us. So that's a good thing that my family and I are kind of able to give him the chance to come every week to our home.
0: That must have been an incredibly tough decision to make for Mathéo's parents.
1: You know, Jonathan told me that, you know, he had discussions with his father, Gilles, in the past. You know, what do we do if one day we can no longer keep Mathéo at home? Eventually, that conversation became a reality. And Jonathan says it was an extremely difficult one to make. He told me when you're in your mid-40s, you might start thinking about planning for your parents' standard residence. He said, you know, he never thought he would do that for his own child. At the same time, though, he also had to think about his entire family.
2: We had to make the decision, not only for Mathéo, but for the rest of the family, because when you have a wife and two other children, and your personal life, and having a kid like Mathéo that is very, very demanding, we had to make a decision for the future.
0: There must have been huge concerns for Jonathan Bernard and his family to have Mathéo move so far away from home at such a young age in order to get the help that he needs. Like any parent, you want the best for your child and to be with them, or at least nearby.
1: Yeah, and Jonathan Bernard told me that when he and his wife started the process to find a place for Mathéo with the help of the regional social services, it was tough. They soon realized that there was nowhere in their municipality, even their region, that could accommodate him.
2: When Mathéo left the house, we kind of noticed that there was no residence well-equipped, well-designed to have that kind of demand.

0: children.
1: So faced with that dilemma, the Bernard family decided to take matters into their own hands.
2: How so?
1: Well, you know, Gordon, earlier I mentioned this conversation that Jonathan had had with his father, Gilles, about possibly having to move Matteo someday if they could no longer meet his needs. Well, it turns out that they'd also talked about something else.
0: So we wanted to build a building with a living environment adapt for both residents, not only residents, but professionals who support them 24/7.
2: So Jonathan Bernard and his father decided to build a residence for Matteo?
1: That's the conversation that they had, and that conversation evolved. And not just a residence for Matteo, as he mentioned in that clip there, for other people as well, so not just for him. So the project started 2 years ago, and now the Maison Matteo is set to open in December, so in a couple of months. It's going to have a living space for 9 children on the autism spectrum, as well as with mental and physical disabilities. And next year, another wing with room for 6 adults dealing with similar issues is going to open, and it's for people in the region. So the Beauce, Chaudière-Appalaches, so that people like Jonathan Bernard and his wife don't have to go through what they did. And what's more, it's going to be staffed by people from the local health board, so the CIS Chaudière-Appalaches.
2: So, Peter, how did Jonathan and Gilles Bernard manage to do this?
1: So, a lot of hard work, time, a lot of money as well. The Maison Matteo was a $9 million project. For starters, both Gilles and Jonathan have been quite successful in business, so they put up their own money, around $4 million. And along with the CIS and the Beauce et Chemin Health Foundation, they managed to raise the rest locally.
2: That must be a real advantage when you show up to the government's doorstep with a project like this and you already have the funding in hand.
1: For sure. And Jonathan mentioned, you know, obviously that goes a long way, but there was a bit of luck involved as well.
0: By chance, I spoke with someone in the health services from the CIUS, Chaudière-Appalaches, and a few weeks after that, somebody from the CIUS called me and wanted to hear about our project. So it took, I'll say it took about a year. We have many meeting and reunion with the government, and on their side, they wanted to make sure that our project was something that is going to be built. So we it took about a year to. To have their agreement that once the building is built, they're going to provide for the future the service of the kids. So so once we got the confirmation from their part, my dad started to find appropriate land, and after that, like I said, we're partnering with a local foundation.
1: And, you know, the way Jonathan explains it, it might be simple, but he said it wasn't that easy. You know, there's a lot of work to do to convince people at the health board that he and his father were for real.
0: When we met them first, they were kind of wondering if we were serious, because in the past, no matter where in Quebec, we like a private community, starting with the idea of my dad, wanting to fundraising, building, and give it back to the government. That was kind of new for them. So that's why it took like a year to make sure that we were all at the same page.
2: Peter, you also spoke with someone at the Chaudière-Appalaches Health Board about the Maison Matteo. I mean, I can only imagine what this must have been like from their point of view. How did they feel about the project when they first heard about it?
1: So Isabelle Paré there, she's the head of the Disability, Autism, and Rehabilitation Program for the Chaudière-Appalaches Health Board. And she told me it doesn't happen very often that someone shows up at your door wanting to build a project like this. But she says when she met both Jonathan and his father Gilles and went to see what the project was all about, she never had a doubt that the Maison Matteo would see the light of day.
3: Moi, j'y ai cru dès le début, puis je me suis dit c'est un projet qu'on peut offrir à notre clientèle, donc on va mettre toutes les énergies nécessaires pour pouvoir bien mener à terme ce projet-là. Fait que oui, vous avez raison, là, c'est un rêve qui est en train de se réaliser vraiment pour notre clientèle.
1: Isabelle Paré there remembers telling herself, she says, at first how much this project would help a lot of people. And so she says she's been all in from the start. She told me a group home of this kind, adapted for people with autism and with mental and physical disabilities, we're talking design, but also specialized equipment and materials, while also offering top-of-the-line care that simply doesn't exist in her region. In terms of funding, it's not a project that the health board could take on. And so for her, the Maison Matteo project is a dream come true.
2: Okay, so getting it built is one thing, but who's going to work there?
1: So Isabelle Paré told me, you know, her job was to figure that out, how to operate, how to manage and staff the Maison Matteo, as well as maintain the building, right? So we've got the Bernard family building it, handing it over to the health board, and then the health board maintaining it and ultimately running this place.

0: So the jobs were posted. They've already been filled with staff ready to take over the building in November. The Maison Matthieu was set to open in December. So she had to hire 12 patient attendants, educators, four of them, a childhood development educator, and you've got nurses. And then, you know, think of everything that you need to run a home for, you know, some 15 people.
1: Does Isabelle Paré think that the private-public partnership between the Maison Matthieu could become a new way of funding projects like this?
0: Well, she told me it's definitely a new way to look at financing. And she told me that her health board was very lucky to have the Bernard family knock at her door.
2: On a embarqué dans cette, cette belle aventure-là, puis on est vraiment content d'être, d'avoir été partenaire, puis de continuer à être partenaire dans tout ça. Puis s'il y a d'autres gens dans le privé qui souhaitent faire ce type de développement-là, c'est sûr que je les encourage à le faire.
0: So Isabelle Paré, they're saying that she and her team embarked on an adventure and she's happy that they did, that they partnered and will continue to be partners as well. She told me there were ups and downs and it took a lot of hard work, but she invites anyone in the private field who's thinking about funding a project like this to do it. And she said she'd be more than happy to offer help and contribute in any way she can with what she's learned along the way. And Jonathan Bernard, well, he also thinks that this type of partnership could also help other communities across Quebec.
3: La Mauricie, Lac Saint-Jean, or la Côte-Nord, or no matter where it is, I hope that a community like the one in La Beauce will gather together and raise money and find places for all those kids. And it's something that the government wants. The building is going to be fully complete. They're going to come, they're going to take a look of how we did all the... the structure to put a project like this, and hopefully other community, no matter where in Quebec, they'll do a project that similar to ours.
1: This is such an interesting example of people coming together. I'm curious, though, Peter. I mean, for this project to go ahead, you needed a family with the means to help fund part of it, on top of a foundation able to raise millions of dollars as well. It begs the question, does access to top-line care in this province depend on generosity and philanthropy? Do we need private funding to get the care that we need?
0: Here's what Isabelle Paré told me about that.
2: On a toutes, chacune de nos régions, nos organisations de services, nos budgets qui sont rattachés aussi, tout ça. Donc, on doit faire des choix judicieux, des fois des choix très déchirants aussi. Donc, je vous dirais que la première étape, vous l'avez bien dit, là, c'est l'aspect financier. Fait qu'il faut être créatif là, pour s'assurer de pouvoir développer des milieux de ce type-là. Là.
0: Isabelle de Paris, they're saying, you know, all regions, you know, their health boards have their own realities. They have their own services, how they're organized. They have their budgets attached to those realities, to those services. And that leads health managers, health board managers to make judicious choices, pardon me, to have to make tough decisions as well, heartbreaking at times even. And she says the key to all of this is funding. And so she says everyone has to get creative if we want to develop resources, top-of-the-line ones, like the Maison Matthieu. I also asked Jonathan Bernard about this. Like, why does a project like yours depend on massive donations, including your own money? I mean, shouldn't this be the government's responsibility to offer the services that we all need, that you need, that your son needs? And he told me that's not the reality, and he didn't have a choice but to do something because he could.
3: My family and I, we had a chance to bring that project
0: to life.
3: Into life, yeah. So when you have the chance to bring the project like that to life and you don't do it, so it's a nonsense of not pushing to make sure that it's going to be built.
0: Again, that's Jonathan Bernard, the father of Matthieu Bernard. And, you know, so from those conversations with his father, Gilles, it's just been 2 years now. And now in December, the Maison Matthieu is set to open. And that's when staff and this new home will be able to welcome its first residents, including Matthieu Bernard.
1: It'll be so interesting to see how things come together when it opens its doors.
0: Yeah, and I plan to make a trip out there at some point and get to see the place in real time. For folks that are interested, you can actually head online. If you Google Maison Matthieu, the website's there, and they've actually got updates so you can see the building being built and you're getting updates on the daily about the project and what's happening on the ground there construction-wise. So you can follow that online as well.
1: Thanks so much for bringing us the story, Peter.
0: You're welcome.
1: That's Peter Tardzi, Quebec's Peter Tardzi. Time now to take a look at the morning business news with Megan Reed.
4: Good morning. It's a big day for Canada's oil industry as the proposed West Coast pipeline takes another step forwards towards reality. Word is the federal government will give the proposed pipeline special status as a project of national interest under the Building Canada Act. Fast-tracking the proposal

0: under Ottawa's accelerated major projects framework. The pipeline from Alberta would follow the same route as Trans Mountain, but would end at Roberts Bank instead of Burnaby, and is expected to carry around 1 million barrels of oil per day along the 1,250-kilometer route. Stay tuned to CBC for details. In other news, TD Bank wants to buy back $10 billion worth of its shares by July of next year. This follows a previous buyback that saw the bank snap up $7 billion worth. Colin Szyzinski, chief market strategist at SIA Wealth Management, sees this as a sign of strength.
1: It supports the shares. It kind of returns capital to the shareholders. It's an alternative to a dividend and things like that. And most important is, and so it's a sign of confidence in management as well. A lot of this is, I look at dividends and buybacks and things as signaling for management that as well, that if they're doing it, then they're reasonably confident they expect to continue making money.
0: Szyzinski expects to see more share buybacks as we are currently in a bull market, which is defined as an extended time period where stock prices are up 20% from recent lows. The TD buyback is subject to approval from regulators. Auto Canada, Canada's largest publicly traded dealership group, which sells cars from coast to coast to coast, announced earlier this week it's launching a strategic review of its collision repair centers, six of which it bought last year at this time. Greg Layson, the digital editor of Automotive News Canada, says there are a few reasons for this highly unusual move.
2: There has been several changes, several executive changes over the last roughly 2 years, from the CEO on down through other key positions. It's been a bit of a revolving door in management for about the past 3 years, and they're just really trying to get solid ground underneath of their feet. They're still trying to sell off the remaining stores from their 18-store U.S. units. We're told that those sales are almost final or going to be finalized soon. There's just a handful of those to sell off.
0: FYI, strategic review is business speak for thinking of selling. And finally, 80 hours a year. According to a new study from Roku, that's how much time Canadians say they spend on average deciding what to watch on streaming services. That number goes even higher if you're under 35 years of age. Roku also found that 27 million Canadians stream TV, and that's up more than a third from 5 years ago. Another fly in the ointment, 60% say that they can't keep track of which app has the show or movie they want, with three quarters reporting they don't care where it is, they just want to be able to watch it easily. You might say spoiled for choice. For CBC Radio, I'm Megan Reed.
3: Thank you, Megan. We may be familiar with R&B hitmaker Jordan, J-R-D-N. The Halifax singer is now fronting a soul band called Lane Hall. Here's a song from their debut album. This is Family Tree.
4: Okay, but what are you putting in the thing?

That is Halifax singer Jordan, now fronting a soul band, Lane Hall, their song Family Tree. We're carrying on with our program here this morning. Just a reminder, you can always reach out to us and let us know your thoughts and feelings about what's going on out there across the province or what you're hearing here on the show. You can send us a text.

0: text 418-573-9880. Always love to hear from you about what's on your mind. In the meantime, though, it's almost time for a world report, so it's time to check back in with Peter Tardzi for a look at the regional news headlines. Good morning, Peter.
1: Good morning, Gordon. Well, Hydro-Québec wants to create a new rate structure for data centers in this province. If approved, those facilities could end up seeing their energy rates double. Public consultations start at the Energy Board this morning into the utility's request. Now, Hydro is set to argue that a higher rate will help limit the repercussions of the higher energy demands of these data centers. And if approved, the rates could be set at 13 cents a kilowatt hour. Usually they're set at 6. Some analysts say that would put Quebec more in line with other jurisdictions. The hearings go through until October the 9th. And Quebec's homelessness crisis coming to the fore as the election campaign continues. Quebec parties have promised everything from super ministers to boots on the ground, but voters want to see tangible results to a growing issue. We're going to hear more about that as well on the news. Your next full regional newscast coming up at 8:30 with Sean Hines.
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0: On the other side of the news here on Quebec AM, we'll continue our check-ins with reporters on the campaign buses by visiting the Quebec Conservative Party and Quebec Solidaire and seeing where they stand in this last week.
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3: The actor Ed Helms has spent his career playing the nice guy, but in his new movie, he has to play a mean character. 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
5: Yana no is pizza out in house CBC, Egochibit Megwinchka, Nanako, the Bajmuch Bedordan, and Day the J. EU Shisho Chibiko, Nanako Gate, Dajumano, Chike Magnanako, 8 Ducks Nagamon, Ketchagoya, which Satan Higweg, Nutumwagan Cheese, and Tinhawa, Yamuya Bichkin, Nadu Sait Morgan Chicken, Tinhaw, Ajibopatkun Meg, Takapchen again. 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

Juins come down to me guy Winchka, good to know Mulia Chochim Hidagas, a Mujishiga, me also a washes good second as Naxka. I could to have Chim Hidagas. We capas say it's way to Dagno Hawk, needed Wawit Mad Goods, I Nistamo day, that's a guy here. We Menji, I could know why Nji gets good morgans. I did to call Jab Mutadogia. 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Equia, Scudagate, Giscopta, Discaja, Minja, took Jeb Mutanochia, Eguno big speecher, Egotides, Bob Mutanogia. Eguno, why here? Would they catch good major, she would just be Tagnoco, yea, you catch Goyaka, Jigoyaka, do Dagnoco, Jigawash, Jay, and they got good major, Eguno, she said, Gisigage, Gay, high big. Big still is present this that mean up towards a doubt, G. Get near in the cadet suit and she went to wish her magno dog and that's good major, which G. Hide the Bajamundo. I go know why here I want the Bajamundo catch a bit snuckle, Jewish Cognos, really black ned, Louise Mayapo, Emily Ashguabin Ashcom, Abraham Matches, Gimagai Kenneth, I is as Wascom. Okay, yeah, hi, Giscopta discussed again. I did do Dagno get you on. I could not to Chigano, Chigano, Dimitris as Quabanashcom. I couldn't hedge to Chad and they did Chigay here, gymnasium here. Okay, when Jay had bits to score, we are you, GIG, it's good morning, Chigag, did the good new and how I did you scan your dog here. Are you? Gotcha, go you get a bit rich with all you eat on each gear. I did the win. I had a scotch scope mutanoche, a gear eat to go to Menconosh gear, a snag unanoch gear. Every day they did check it. We mean Gio here. I and she was such gear. It's good morning. She got here. Jedud morning dodge go you, dog sitch. I have we get just eat to me change. We are conjis. We energy skates, I got tattooed to call ya. Yabuzo did that we menji, and you eat an unman hunting how ya here. And I do it talk stog and you went jitch ya here. And that you again that you switch where dog and the high board of compensation representatives. Okay, Nji Magwanji gets about Naganuch, new. At the point gets by Bojan ten how. A could actually see to Gunny James no snano, Chekunji Nish called Nagno dog in a way here. Sammy Blacknet, a goose as Minga, mean old Naganogia. A cargay here, Christina Gilpin, a gunoji, a Nisha dogia. A gunny board of compensation representatives, Jade Bedogia, this Neo Bunkia. Okay, Yabuzo did that you women G, Hagnop Dagnos, who did that you women G, Heights Good Majorunk, Kadid Gwyn and her school committee elections to Dagnokokia. A gunoji, I hear, Ogia, I hear. October, big cheese squizzard, big stone, this snowy speech, and did that you mark with down, I hear. Nights Good Majorunk, I took some hair. Evident that she's take Joy Otterace Rainbow Memorial School, give the dish a Makwado EU School. Evident that I hear, evident that she take day again. Evident that I hear good ocean day magnuch gages, GI here, wench gages, a bedont and how committee. Gay high niche, good oska, unichig mouch, and gay den, a condition, jay cheyuch, big nabe, big wish girl, gay mag big gay hair, and they did him snee jones gay, high band representative, a good no jay here, get and bumpson hoganoch gay. A good no jay say here, October, big, it's a discuss it. Big stone dish now, they did say here, Joy Otterace Rainbow Memorial School. Have this eat the dog, yeah, when she's, yeah, and we talked to the Jimson Hogan and the school committee. I'm gonna go, we had to see them here, the goods, to see them here,

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A good day, the we was on beach with Jebugmo. 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
1: Look at that, what's your I'm sure I eat though used you talking to Robert O'Clair, Womox with Nutin. I'll go in the exits to my EO in Wyoming.
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1: 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So that's where the title stems from. Indeed, 215, but it's dedicated to the residential school survivors, those who never made it home.
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1: 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stories ke but where these the images stem from I hai as from through dreams na ba den as nen yo as ke ge mo shi ge ma ne tem hi ge an ne yo go yim ta yan ne yo ta ba ji mon ge ta ta ge na ba den ge And every time go go go to be talking, I'm saying so. It's one of those things I be doing. I'm shot. I had they stem from dreams.
2: We'll get you up to win. It's good to go to be chanting how I have. We'll get be someone's dumb to know Jesus. It I stay talking and had Jesus. It's good to him the den. I know and had to go and had go stein. Get hey, that's good. That's the comment then. Then is Chicago in Dixie Stein?
1: Now scan is again because my full time can do then I get art. David seen us in full time in an office and David seen. So weekend see I am or Dante do we answer. I could get him each day. Okun Chicago Stein not in the God, we swear and get snacked, get some man and how in Beaumont, every snacked. Michigan have a Beaumont, a bigger boy, and twist not in the head, Nimson Hen and here, then get some man and there, the Beaumont. Ek, should I give each cheek a man again, I'm so and goggy and see that it meets the colors, see how she got. So it was so orange again, I had. David Stange out get four orange shirt day. Some orange issue though, and you get that day, September 30th. And, Janelle's Nishikin, I meet man. I school mindy meet Tizanga school because new get Nasha, the bum gay danga, my mugging head, my mugging don't. I have to read the stories. I have to hear the stories. I have to feel the stories. I don't know how this kind of work. And we came out again. How we did the residential school survivors. I want to know those. I did the little children. Especially those that never had made at home. At the Bajman, the Bajmona, Evinio Nashke, Yim Tayan, Dim Tanga, and did get those that survived, Eshkim Teda Gehot now, get a seat, Dim Tawan or the Bajmona, Gehwea, and Egistayan, Yim Tayan, Egatmin, Chian, much in then how But through the beats. So the beats tell those stories. Yeah. Ungang a sudden hen a bishop with the Bajmonga Gayim Tamog and you get upscape. Much and then how a wab maget a much and then nigan hair nabish ungation manga bump diana train tracks in the Beaumont. So I bump dianish manga and I'm not sure if I'm going to get a bit of a And then I should dig up the man and head the train track. And I should get a meow shaman and head the train track.

0: Now, Optman, I had TP set the gun there. Why, who get Optman a little light gave and fire again? Optin at Segan Bomot. Zeg a bish Optman get after change of weed again, him a dream get. And two, I'm go wash them, then it's the con you have. IOTPs. You can't get snacked in the hemorrhage and then did stuck it and I had no sword in the hall and my bead work much. It's got to get, I in the abbot's tongue get raised beading. It's got to get, I try to make it as real, it's got to get realistic. Yeah, I snacked in 3D, I snacked. Gains it in the two and did wash the go up and go on a bish question. It can send the dog at and not gone your IOTPs. I can skid again, I wabn go again, it was shouldn't in Bomot Gag and bit tapped get nooks at Beesum. So I can Beesum nooks and how I can you orange flowers get habits Diana and hum again. I look in the ado now, just to I get a easy canak Diana get most orange habits to get on that day. So again, your flowers get sketchy and get in hot and get I had. Did butterflies get orange get? Because butterflies get aim tayang about butterflies. And what mad when butterflies each down how do one had and go you and I says to get what mad I butterfly get much can them a bit and dump good new way of a sat had get. So I wish but she got butterflies orange is not quite got like the monarchs. Asko and have you aim tayang and you the bajamon. I'm an aim tanuko. Means if you don't ask, Mojino Shagosh meet man or has 6 months, we should meet it because it's the aim he can a bidoyan. She could do you Maduyang, a cheat man in Ohio, the Bajamon gets her. A queen national sweep, but Snen again had that feeling a young and into the work yet. So I had. Letting go of the hurt get again even have moshka kawi patsn man ushtayan no ha riem tayan yo the bajmon ebe tafter utn man and hege in the bajmon ha ekshkude ge bido yan machin de have patsn man you know so hung go wishnak then it's like almost as in head and vision man get god we saw in wishnak then in the pomon go up to man.
1: Again, go back to a Flora Wishy, you did this a watch gagging, check the watch it, Mugu did the chimps sneech, check the watch it. Ask me, G Stow, egg about the bottom stood, Nana G. Jasp's a betum, Kel, how when Chicago got to meet a better get GM Hick. Oh, much Nagamunch a bet mega, gonna have CBs a better get in the mood, I have victories and Gade, we own Nagamon, Kel has CB gear. A good two tie, I have Montreal girls by Nagamo, how can we own Nell Shabbat, the G Scorsi Jenk, we shall go be some gagged tides, but. Bednak mo mama gaits betok.

Ai what's great mad now I what taxis ka McDonald's pumps ka binano chai ego no I Toronto New York Islanders signa ka chado big

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Ude, this was on Bishia, Agnuaj, Batuin, basketball game, a volleyball tournament. It's but sweet. I know. I know. G say, Oskowitz girl. Hey, we saw go be some day say here. We just go to stage. I know it's Pamedwano. I would you know best said a big stone. This new source, new source about the best though. He's good. Said yeah, this to shop and this new source sub. Go did not best said get men's get women's open. Negons, but do you know basketball? Get a volleyball Medwano. Chia, but you just. Youth co-ed, adult co-ed, men and women's open. I was on beach. I was on beach.

0: Ako na yayo CBC The Bajmon. 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
1: I don't think it's reflective of what Canadians are doing with the truth and reconciliation space. I'm disgusted by that behavior. I hope that in moving forward, there's going to be a realization that this is not a reflection of Canada.
0: Again, nas get straight date him higudo wenjit. We are you give a truth and reconciliation. Yeah, I'm with a sweet em ga. 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

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still. We have been at the badge one girl here Hydro Quebec here. We nan do it them el skies get jiji who stag no jiji no up dig no I that they get jiji spse the pig notion here. Oh, get here. El stagnos, I get abstagnos, can hand them see Scudoya big out and how Quebec, yeah. He snuck him against Cuminanos and her, and you my guy here, and give her a cheeshee come in and her, was then Magniabi, Nimsi Scudoya be, to get you up then I know, he scobeach and him, I don't need show he scobeach, yeah. Game mag megot to go na game sure when we am hagen out here. I agno and she said it's about guys, but it's a bit hagen on here. Agno why here. I ngag no particular here. Nga a tablet swaljik here and nam shishko do yabi. 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Was a hint and how gya I hear, and gyo say, it's we talks gya, dan is psabl stagnos gya, nimsis kudoya bikya. 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I hear gagno aptko ye you get an aided stocks gya jagon. 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We maganjiska yum hagno do when jeez, Uganji says it's a bad, it's a bit agonote. I be him my hair, uga be some big stowed to the jeezkasada. Egun isk jis pseudo diagnos and mugu AI mudejka. 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Dandeje g did stomagwika, isp sabbat stake when her nemshisk do ya be here. We have much stayed the bottom one again. Uji jay here Canada Post gear. I egwe yo hai. No, Tibet, we be held in your hair. Give him Shinhegan, it's cement, and then my guy here, and he went scaggy, a discharge gaggy took him hidden here. I stamp gear. And my snack stodgy stamp scam wasn't there, he had t shirt. A hair gonna snack stodgy, Jay here. Would you get stamps? And my guy here. And Jigia, a bit we be do, Jig, Egote Jikap Tignosu, hey, here, Ugia, orange shirt day, Gemaga, a Jikap Tignosu, Hatanga bit speech gear, Naskiba here, Edit State Action, hey, a bit speech gear. Umaganjiski, I hear, Gabuchka, no, I hear, no weeds. 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
1: Ibi Jikano Taiga Betum Kia, I would get a winchkak. 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A cookie and go sweetakia, eguno yeke, it's tida dognich, it's tida dognot, nyana, Juliet Rabbitskin, gamagante, begut, see dogia. 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Skadagaya, it's a gumhe donji meets the day I would seek them no hair. To go on, I am out to be in a mum Nathan. Yeah, and to go on, I do the men nest. I hear Stray, it's the Dayton.
2: Yeah, Stray, the Dayton Hugonga, a guinea get it's hit the man and your dim hannes and get Skudagay out and got out and man my needle to dabs a cool garden, did I did beats get dim han and. See thought again, did how you get the Bajamon came down. Ekim, Yim Hesht Mogoga, Yim Hesht Mogon, did the family skit, and did get hated. I was needed again, you get aunt step with again, you and the intergenerational trauma again, yet aunt step with her. It was needed, yeah, died in here, you hit the end, get the family of this person, yet did he. You know, did you know dog the grace from I Chairman Dogia, the creator. So I have did you mate call get dangly spirit get there and stay there I families get. So I have everything saga wapt manga and detect get it's the healing and detect get. We did get this generation of people. So they had to weed again from the residential school intergenerational trauma.
1: Yeah. Mhm. Yeah. Gaydin. Yeah.

0: Is he dead, Gowen? Chedi Jens went each guy here. Is she chasco magay, which gabustasco, where we toot medjagon? Kit ye mumawe here. Nana Emily, what to go cheat games needs? Gadi, we ten and her we.
1: Elgin here, not Nahoi, got ga Gadiana, got Courtney Diana, I had the orange shirt day. Evet nişte moç çoya ga tema ga emli. Jwab ma ga motion den ha ide. Montreal ta e patient te betad ga jwab ma den ha. But it was the first time ga that I sat with her de tipo inside the office at the de ga Crisco Borden da bitsi. So I sat with her there. Good. Which we thought now the badge won't get we straight in more detail because the invite Hannah is in that orange shirt day. The second time got coordinator and I got invited to Hayati and what the story of Juliet. So, and after COVID and the plan on the orange shirt day and that. Got to know that I spread kids and all the events that were happening. It's going to be dedicated to the residential school survivors, Juliet Gay, and it's going to be dedicated to all the children, you know, that went to residential school, the children that didn't make it home, Juliet 215, and Juliet 215. And I really want to see it. During that time, 6 months, we meeting it's going to be dedicated to Juliet too. Okay, the badge wants to get the new one. Should make sure you add purple. I have purplish. No, just in the meat, the new purple color. You're going to have a bit of a little touch of Juliet and you should add in and have purple beads to the mud and how on top the teepee. And because Newton Hauge, September 30th, case with I had couch page bum head on top the tent and hair I had nusk. Again, nusk and just we shout purple to get axe on the so she gets it eaten. So much in them, like I smoke a bit with there from the teepee, I snuck down with the purple beads. So that's I had Juliet's story, yeah.
0: I agree. To go on, I have a spam wing, yeah. When did you want to go into it? Okay, did you sit down, make him school, make a dinner here? It took me to start with him and it took me to watch you see him. It's one big same dog. And you went to want to go, yeah, you said, we got wap to win a mouch nest him.
1: I can book seating, yes, could have wapped consider you outside. I had. It the two is ye mutko, we all get with the badge mona. Tis it which we boot at on you to go yoke at and gash knit call again day who day he what get. Tis you wheat models needs oak yet, and twenty is sweet again when I get. Again, ask me with all school and did but skin did I did enter the trauma from the residential school get, huh? Tis in such the mad dog, yeah, or you such.

0: Somehow I thought, oh, you'll get this generation, yeah. 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Get it. 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Tizzy, wheat go to Vajmuna. 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

0: Ouais, mais j'ai gagné. 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They did say not to see Moganska and the Safu, Egodehai, Egodke, Joab to Megan Shusen Higan get an espacoj, and this. Nochmichka and an agstagnosti. 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Ushku guts ge. I we sago bi sam niai nun dis ni sos minap tu ispiche. Ego tente jiji ge information and red. Registration it's still yeah. We did this radio any more yeah behaviors yeah we you had Chicago yeah niche Chicago no optimum yeah niche to no new yeah niche to no new and this is just because of that we get be some good yeah we 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
1: I have been, I can wash so gunk. I'm going to go with the Kogia. 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beak, Wajigam Swe, near Betsy Longchap.

0: This is CBC Radio 1, 91.7 FM in Sherbrooke. Occasionally, an old advertising campaign is brought back, even if it has been off the air for decades. Sometimes it's nostalgic.
1: I'd like to buy the world a home.
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You see, Ed Helms was in our studio because he was promoting a film called Smudge the Blades at the Toronto International Film Festival. That film took home TIFF's 2026 Best Canadian Discovery Award and will be screening this weekend at the Vancouver International Film Festival. Coming up, one of the biggest stars in Canadian opera, Emma Pennell, will be here. And you'll hear why I'm struggling with Pennell versus Pennell. It's after this on Q.

0: patch, an onion patch, an onion patch. 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Boo.
1: Come on. Who needs La Traviata when you got that, buddy? Who needs Verdi when you got that?
0: Exactly.
1: So then what happens? You sing that and you get a good reaction to it.
0: Yeah, so

0: That's Emma Pennell singing You Can Die Properly Now. I wonder if you could tell me a little bit about this music.
1: Yeah, I would love to. This is a project that I've been working on with Dr. Michel Silly-Boy for a long time. I mean, it was commissioned by the Orchestre Symphonique de Montréal. It was composed by Anna Sokolovitch. And when we got the commission, it was sort of natural for Michel to gravitate towards the topic of residential schools. And so she wrote that piece, that poetry, as a eulogy to them, saying, qui s'est pris de

It's about human tragedy. It's very human. It's sort of like the idea of Traviata is pulling back the curtain and seeing what's behind, you know, glamour and the shine and things like that, and seeing the human side of people and the tragedy of what happens when we care too late. And it's

Good morning. It's 11:30. I'm Simon Nakaneshny with your CBC News headlines for Quebec. Well, the Carney government has designated a new oil pipeline to the West Coast as its first project of national interest.

0: furnish it with love. Grow apple trees and honeybees and snow white turtle doves.
1: That is the late, great Bill Backer singing the song he co-wrote for the world's most famous Coke commercial. It may just be the most revived, most resuscitated commercial of all time. It was also a daring commercial for 1971, showing a Swedish person standing next to a Nigerian, standing next to a Chinese person. And that may be one of the main reasons it keeps getting remade and reimagined. That message of unity gets more urgent with every passing year. Backer's other campaign for Miller Lite was also a landmark because Tastes Great, Less Filling literally invented the light beer category. These campaigns and the others we've talked about today have one thing in common. They haven't worn out their welcome. Recent research has proven that many good ads don't suffer much wear out and are pulled off the air while they were still performing exceptionally well. In the advertising business, a rule of thumb is that a certain amount of repetition is required for wear in, and too much repetition creates wear out. But that new research proves that good advertising has a lifespan that greatly outlives bad advertising. Of course, the court of public opinion may want to appeal that ruling when you're under the influence. I'm Terry O'Reilly. This episode was recorded in the Terstream Airstream Mobile Recording Studio. Producer, Debbie O'Reilly. Sound engineer, Jeff Devine. Research, Allison Pinches. Under the Influence theme by Casey Pick, Jeremiah Pick, and James Ayton. 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
1: Oh, Nahibid means that Jiji Mamuitka. And you got to truck and it's getting you, yeah, that she truck was get. So when you have a story, you have been beat there, go, say, yeah, I book say, no, yeah, the thing you beat, yeah, said you would keep it 20, stay down. I
2: go by a shim score at the edge, yeah. I read the bim Dutch. They're going to need a sharing circles. I know not. Did you read the bim Dutch? I wonder if it's good, my door was shit. Did you read this then, guy speech? I'm going to, that's a door that one. So when I get a ship mode that I got you with the mother with the coil. Yeah, my gin here I been me time again here I workshops by going under the wagon house hagging out. Yeah, my gin, I meet his Tijan. I got my oak pouch tagging out in the high school go. In the wrong list, it's good to my go week. Got that change your snando, I should be strange. I guess switch. I got just good marriage girl needs to go. I got an air to the other one today, and what just could the mago Julia? They said, Scud the Morgan reach. They said, Scud the mago reach, and I had an school she more. So I went in here, or by day at your gog, yeah. So I got this, just see, and I need them get the air, just start your hymen. When I'm nice, I could suck to the data, and you're going to get the batch much. Each mag in the data, no one not sure showing that upon case you've been beat there. When I'm a dog, I should be a John. At the bed jumped. I can't have his success in the diamond. So I'm going to watch you through the match again. What's I you, Judge? I'm going to watch you. I'm going to watch you. I'm going to watch you. I'm going to watch you. I'm going to watch you. I'm going to watch you. I'm going to watch you. I'm going to watch you. I'm going Mushkin got old match, none of the initial point in the job challenge in GI. Ground penetrating radar is in Kada, I win the high yo. The Baban beat under his seat, so much I'm snaps his abidge and act. So I'm going to initial point the issue that I'm going to jig up by BH. Came like a dumb judge in job challenge again. The Jinando eight such gonda. Munda cheap bump down. Dodging you don't jade with siege gave up. The such a guy good to go and they damp just siege. So I'm going to get angry and eat them go by she just. So Nishu is in Jim Scott Annan. Nishu in Jim Scott Annan and you don't jade with she just. And try to chip cheese I date it to go. So I'll go up to get a bit stitch and to know your chip cheese and I ground penetrating radar. So get each to ditch, mate. Kunia gabaj jim he mitch. Much go I ditch go get a go. Much a hop ditch and that's a go out. Mugumaga in the abidacha, the bajash no, Sagon in Tatakuch. So Nimnochi Nimitanoganochi Nando Saitananiga, then the Kaitigui at your shot, oh, ditch there on G to go down, the Mujin diamond none. J.I. Mikwag, the one he's there got a jit shudder jindo to say to me. So I got a dash and me no tenochi by beard. I mean jitagon and da yashta. 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
1: Egan Haga Betwegia, George Pichano, Sudi de Chega Chesibi, Hegde Wachidia, Umaga Bita Bitagnosia, the Bajamon, Gajik Spinanos, Bisum, Niswachem Datum de Nomi, Nishanonia, Gaitsnade, Shield Starson, Momag Nicomon Jebetum, Egano, Aishinabi, Isankaso, Hanigamoso, OG Cree, Itskaneso, Disa Jordan's Ontario, Egde Wachid. Every Gamson Hek and Nagamonio at the Bajma, we the beer omsum gear. Every then the guys would nagnits get away, Wahi on the Jesus good master, Moma Gesson Kadich, we are you, when Nagamon CC panel.

0: Sugum Niben, Ujija, it's good morgens, Gandis with Dachka, Wahio, a Jis with Nagano dog, as it's good masado, and Tamage Begutels you do, Mamuyu, Judy, the Jagger, Chessibiga, Sugum Dugan, a Mamu Nanochka, and Tay, did you some Skoga, meanwhile, Six Unuga, Umagnui Jabchimagan, Dorty Stewart, Jita, and the Quayka, I am had John Bolsom, who did the Miss Disney, Wachich.
1: I'm a yes, which you are in John. So one must check up them to get them about them.
2: I get me think of what man, niggas can all machine get. 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Must have been I'm here and miss them. We know Chico, you go with Anna. Talk about scan therapists can all go. I got to eat Chigana. Then Jim's to eat Chigaja. 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And get them go. Eat them go get when you we can a wee eight to call her. That the basm dog. The basm go. It's the basm on aga. But it's the megas and to go on here. Much yet said the Yasadina in the date man. I'm going to say date man. Needs them getting a stubborn jimat here on a aim with the manga. I said, do you jimat? And she said, Minas didn't think, I'm used to it now, you know, yeah, in a spring. Minas get to go and see, Mirten, I'm going to Yemetka, Quigu Bittats, where I stand meeting, and finally he did not. You're going to get spring in here. Skitska Bunyan is school younger. Do you have to push and do that with my parents? Nothing to me, then. Yeah. What's a good chilled man than a spian and a date man? And a swapped man, no, not to me. Need to go to get, calm me, Nick, you know, that's therapeutic, you know. That was my therapy. Get my sisters, Nistoutske, meet some go, jammy to go. No rush, you know, just relax. That's what I needed, you know. I guess it saved money. Yeah.
1: I'm a bit rich wine, Gian, and actually,

0: system now, and the ones you are yimits gya, a waste of tooth by Jwono, and gya, and that the canoabum donji, gai the bits gya. Then I date them in a wabum dog ya, a mamu bits onesy, gya, and a bataxon at the Bajunano.
1: Meeting and a wabum donji, yaga, a sherro dog, you know, with the mother dog to a tanga squidder. 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I can all go and say, Yim Dogger. 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Start shimnuts get, to shimnuts get, to get you to buy some stonuts. 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I'm saying to you, with Moga, then Tangais Nutskunt. He's 14 years old now. Moses, give it to my table.
0: Which he goes, get me on the sports court now.
1: Yeah.
0: I'm going to have a sad seat score.
1: Yeah.
0: I'm a bit with Moga. Oh, yes, there, got a joke, and you might be stopped, you know.
1: Stuff like this, residential school survivors, to share on the radio again. Well, Dukche here, memorial for them. We all get. Because they were the original victims of the residential school system.
0: Oh, good.
1: They were traumatized. All their lives, The fight is over. And 5-10 minutes later, those two guys are drinking together. I know how they feel, you know.

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0: Elaine boy Sam, get we get you each year with the Mamui Nanich get Chesubi, Esugama Punka Gajin Stuinanos, Gaji Mamui Doji, De Sudaska, Edit Scut Mogno Don, Wahio and Deji Sut Nagno Doga, Torti Stewart, Magai, Chiwi de Mel, Moyo Mago de Baj Mon.
1: I actually want to see, but we don't have Pistoyo, Hagagiask to the school away. Because I know that I was going to get to say for George Island. 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

0: skorte tygge. 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
1: Ooh, yet we train and stuin an chat to up mouth once, yet walk wagon. Stay with the norm and ask what's on Yak Kazai Thiagunda Ashkabatan Tauziak.
0: Kia, we have Mokoka and the guy Tayachinda. Ask a jetman and top metal yachman, me job to say there. I am on the machine at any and gavet steak. And you want to what the good in the edge of Shemeta Monia. Time and how come out the aimage? 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T. By God, what Nagano than his sheik? How come out the aimage? 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
0: jimta children do shim Twins and the yard, Nista Melchka Yogos, Twins and the yard. And the wagon and Twins Kayoko, I'll go in here. December, guess we, I can exit. 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Had you shit? 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She wasn't the one with me, no officer. She was in the same then, the 19th. Dear Chabayat, he had to be said him how to well. She smoked no with my cock at age. She shamed it. No time. Did I then again to the secretary and be a check at Jenny Wolf's the man? The stage wagon doing did I that I go. I'm in Dawa. She said, Joe, it's a matter. By God, this year could never. By God, would never. I'll come out to you. I'm just the end of the cow, you know, that I can exit. I'll come out to you. I'm going to go to the house. I'm going to exit.
1: Hi. I know what we are doing, just to have mouth ones. I'm more tight that had a papna not gans a wee day doctor. To me, I think he can now up them now. I'm going to twenty.
0: Gabe on a stage, we am nest, Jamie Oitman, we am in the air. God eat them and I'll have my go on. Get a nest, so we chicken a battle go near Hymet. We am knee near your appet. With the more than Jessica Wolfstermans, I got a date the man. Nest how we next a chick one. I am the guy. Nest the boy no each he got. There were not Western and the Wasket, and not also Yak. Yak, we had to wish him go in a night, Nanot. Nest him go each he got and Misty. Stay no each he got in the date then.
1: And so the essence to get them when he. And he beats as you with the bum down.
0: How could that show a jam at Naum, sir?
2: Winnie Lane Boy Sam, Egunoga Betwega GM Hadwein, which Abbot Simagan Torty Stewart, Wood Tanap, Chinese Ocham Dotten, Nominish the Nunia, Gitsnade, Jesuit Stalson, Gamaminano, Sudi, the Chesibi, and Jeets Good Morgan, Jagaji, and Stuido. 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

0: 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eight nanots get who is not against three nanots?
1: You can see the bad looking of luck, it's good. My own car, yeah, history, you know, bad moves against the idea that you could just know enough. You saw them happen, but you're not sure it's not going to be workshops, activities, yeah, what's going to be to that reunion? They tell me to, I mean, a man with all the hands, it's good. My dad should say. I'm going to go to the next one.

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And it's actually an interest with the massive album to go there. So I suggest that I suggest that I tag the stay at the experiment, which I, yeah, which, what's going to do? It's just a dog, I

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0: 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get them some chip or go switch go truth and reconciliation as to which guy and I would you guy 215 is some guy from strong number Hagen which guy I would say I'm going to get big guy that took to get to go on that to be Bobby Anger did you opt my mean thank you, Emerson. Again, I've the G Redstone guy, I mean, and Scott's guy. The G Magnetic Nugay guy. We got the G Magnetic us. I got a small balance guy, and you got big dinner with extra from how the G Machinist guy. I can the day thing, getting suggestion that you can have technique again. I think that Emerson said again, which I can in the make then the. 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It's a good one. I've also been asked to the dog again. I've had big meat guy, but Joe Dungan, the dog. 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I've had Dan Sky Spritz Gamble, okay? Dogs could be good. 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
1: Good day, Bertie. It's a new boy, and what's ya? Good morning, Haga Betwag, Bertie Wapachi, Day Sudatska, Weeji Niganskum, and Tots Abatsi Stagnot, and Twin Abatsion, Mubmatsion. 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

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Be gonna know nest nest with dos nest onis now nest near new sauce. Nuins commandants with Ziga Bets Pitsnako with the Balch Mono, Bertie Apache, George Pichano, John Bosom, Winnie, Lane Boy Sam, Gilgi Nuijabitsi Magans, Dorothy Stewart, Jamie Little, Gimag Melanie Bien, Nimag Betsy Longchop, Swedgen Skumdno.

0: teeth into our lab at UCLA, drill some tooth enamel off of the surfaces of the teeth with a low-speed drill, clean that powdered tooth enamel, and then measure it on the mass spectrometers in my lab.
1: And there was also a second dinosaur that you examined?
0: We got tooth fragments from a second dinosaur that we know is a T-Rex, but we don't actually know

0: from that and create something better for myself. Now it's my story to continue. And look it, we got it going. Like we're playing beyond high school, and that was the goal. And football took me away, and that's what we wanted. And here we are. I'm playing football. They named me a captain. Not every 18-year-old plays in this league, let alone starts, let alone is a captain. So it's like, I look at these things, I'm just so grateful.
1: I also think that you've been very lucky in your life to have two dads who each had such a profound effect.
0: Oh, yeah.
1: On your life.
0: And they were best friends.
1: That's amazing. I know you're really close to Jeremiah and talk to him all the time. What would you like to say to him?
0: It's always just like a thank you. You know, you've done so much. And damn it. Told myself I wouldn't try and cry during this interview. But no, it's just like everything you're doing great. You've done great. And I'm so happy to have somebody like him. I have my guardian angels. I have the people that look out for me and kind of help me when I need. So it's comforting knowing that my dad is watching. I'm proud of where I'm at. Doesn't mean I'm letting up, or doesn't mean I'm getting complacent, because no, there is a lot. There is a lot I want to get done now. Anything life can throw at me, I'm prepared. I'm very proud of myself, and just working through it all. Because man, there were some days where I didn't know how I was going to get through. There were some days where I didn't know how long I was going to last. There's some days here that I was like, man, I just want to go home. But no, I made it through. I pushed, I persevered, and I'm here. And I'm not going away anytime soon.
2: Hi, I'm Allison Burnett with your Environment Canada weather forecast for Quebec. Beginning in Montreal and Laval, some showers expected tonight, about 5 millimeters, with winds gusting to 40, a low of 17. Friday, showers ending in the afternoon, and then cloudy, about 10 millimeters expected. Temperature steady near 16. For the townships overnight, cloudy with a few showers beginning this evening and a low of 16. Friday, also showers continuing. Temperature steady near 15. Quebec City tonight, also cloudy. You've got a 40% chance of showers in your forecast, with the showers beginning late this evening. Winds gusting to 40, the low overnight 15 degrees. Tomorrow, a few showers ending in the afternoon, and then cloudy with the temperature steady near 14. Up towards Chibougamau, a few showers ending near midnight, and then cloudy becoming light this evening, a low of 6, a 60% chance of showers for tomorrow, and a high of 13. For Gaspé, Percé, and Forillon National Park, a few clouds moving in overnight, a low of 16. Tomorrow, a cloudy day in store with a few showers beginning in the morning, ending late in the afternoon. The temperature tomorrow steady near 15. For Baie-Comeau, partly cloudy tonight with clouds continuing after midnight. Winds gusting to 50 degrees and a low expected of 12 degrees. Friday, a few showers ending in the morning and then clearing with a high of 16. For the Magdalen Islands, clouds on the way tonight. Winds gusting to 50, a low of 14, increasing cloudiness tomorrow with a high of 17 degrees.
3: This is Now or Never. I'm Ifi Chibwetelu.
1: And I'm Trevor Dineen. And throughout our lives, I think there are people that we meet who we might look back on and think to ourselves, oh, if only they could see me now. But sometimes, if you're lucky, you get that chance. And if it all goes right, it is music to your ears.
3: This is not the original Stevie Wonder recording of Sir Duke. What you're hearing is a one-time performance of former high school musicians, some who haven't played together in over 25 years.
1: That's unreal.
3: Right?
4: I kept telling the band, I was like, if we do this right, it feels like a year-end band concert at school. It's like, just a little bit of shenanigans. Everyone's loose and feeling good, and it's like a celebratory vibe and feeling. And

0: setting a system that was working for young people.
1: Well, just as I'm hearing the story, like I find it so moving. Like, what a gift to be in a room of so many people that were touched by your passion for music, and to just see how it has rippled. It is such a beautiful journey, and I thank you both for sharing it with

0: That was Tanika Charles with Soul Run. I'm Trevor Dineen.
1: And I am Ife Chibwetelu. And Hannah Chown right now is still pinching herself that she is living out her dreams.
2: I'm living with one of my teammates, and every morning we wake up and we're like, are we really doing this right now? Is this real?
1: Just a month ago, Hannah thought her soccer days were done and she was ready to start her career as a teacher.
2: I was kind of thinking like, oh, I'm packing it in. Like, I'm not really going to move to the next level. School soccer's done. I'm graduating from my master's, so new life phase.
1: But in what should have been Hannah's final semi-pro game, she had a breakout performance that completely shocked not just the other team, but the league. And like a scene from the movies, she got a call the next day from the big leagues, Ottawa Rapid FC.
2: Oh, okay. You guys want me to come in like in the winter?

0: that the prosecution must, there must be a realistic prospect conviction, and it must be in the public interest to continue the prosecution.
1: Smith had stepped away from his role as managing director with Trailer Park Boys Incorporated. Today, the company says he will resume his responsibilities. Kayla Hounsell, CBC News, Halifax.
2: Eritrea says it is severing all diplomatic ties with Ethiopia after being accused of backing Tigrayan militants battling Ethiopian troops. Addis Ababa has also closed its embassy in Eritrea's capital, Asmara. Eritrean officials have denied supporting the opposition forces in Ethiopia's northern Tigray region after clashes erupted there last week. Blasts were also reported in Ethiopia's capital overnight, and there are fears the conflict could escalate to another war between the government and Tigrayan separatists. 2 years of fighting that ended in 2022 killed hundreds of thousands of people. That is your World This Hour for CBC News. I'm Kaz Bovin.
3: Hi, I'm Alison Burnett with your Environment Canada weather forecast for Quebec. For Val d'Or overnight, a low of 6 degrees with a few showers moving in. Mont-Tremblant, the overnight low 13, a few showers for you there. Showers in store as well for the city of Sherbrooke tonight, the low 16 degrees. Very similar for Quebec City, your overnight low 5, but those showers continuing for you there as well. Chibougamau, a few showers overnight, a low of 6. For Baie-Comeau, 12 degrees, the overnight low with showers on the way. And for Schefferville, 12 degrees, a 40% chance of showers.

0: It would probably be a signal picked up by the people in the ships out on sea, and they were suddenly a voice coming through the radio. It must have been quite astounding for them at that time.
1: Special, wherever you are, may the peace and joy of this festive season reach your hearts and last throughout the coming year.
0: The program that you just heard was Paul H. Skimmerman in Summerside as the announcer, and my wife Arlene was the rendition of her Handel's Largo. I'm trying to figure out some way that I can pass this on, because on PEI, this is the only radio collection that I know of that actually has the commercial broadcasting element to it. I am working with an agency that would probably take part of my collection, and I would need to pick out what is the most important pieces to have for continuing on with this story. That wouldn't be a lot of components to have to put in a place and have it on show, and that could become a permanent display for some of the other museums that are on PEI.
2: That was Jack Sorensen, who runs the Tryon Museum on Prince Edward Island. This year, the museum is celebrating 100 years of radio on Prince Edward Island. Thanks to CBC's Stacey Janser for taking us there. I'm Gloria Makarenko in Vancouver. 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
3: Hi, I'm Allison Burnett with your Environment Canada weather forecast for Quebec. Beginning in Montreal and Laval, some showers expected tonight, about 5 millimeters, with winds gusting to 40, a low of 17. Friday, showers ending in the afternoon, and then cloudy, about 10 millimeters expected. Temperature steady near 16. For the townships overnight, cloudy with a few showers beginning this evening and a low of 16. Friday, also showers continuing. Temperature steady near 15. Quebec City tonight, also cloudy. You've got a 40% chance of showers in your forecast, with the showers beginning late this evening. Winds gusting to 40, the low overnight 15 degrees. Tomorrow, a few showers ending in the afternoon, and then cloudy with the temperature steady near 14. Up towards Chibougamau, a few showers ending near midnight, and then cloudy becoming light this evening, a low of 6, a 60% chance of showers for tomorrow, and a high of 13. For Gaspé, Percé, and Forillon National Park, a few clouds moving in overnight, a low of 16. Tomorrow, a cloudy day in store with a few showers beginning in the morning, ending late in the afternoon. The temperature tomorrow steady near 15. For Baie-Comeau, partly cloudy tonight with clouds continuing after midnight. Winds gusting to 50 degrees and a low expected of 12 degrees. Friday, a few showers ending in the morning and then clearing with a high of 16. For the Magdalen Islands, clouds on the way tonight. Winds gusting to 50, a low of 14, increasing cloudiness tomorrow with a high of 17 degrees.
2: Welcome back to The Story From Here. I'm Gloria Makarenko in Vancouver. I hope you're enjoying today's program. Coming up, the 500th performance of The Banjo Saved My Life. But first, a woman from Yellowknife is reflecting on her cherished friendship with Canadian boxing champion George Chevallo, who died earlier this month. Chevallo won the Canadian heavyweight title 5 times and also boxed head-to-head with people like Muhammad Ali and George Foreman. But some of Chevallo's greatest challenges came outside the ring. He lost his wife and 3 of his sons to drugs and suicide. After he retired from the ring, Chevallo turned his grief into purpose, spending his time speaking about the dangers of substance abuse. His second career and a chance meeting with a teacher from Yellowknife brought him to the Northwest Territories in 2005, and it was the beginning of a long and unlikely friendship. Shannon Scott is the host of Trailbreaker, and here she is in conversation with Audrey McDougall.
4: Audrey, hi.
5: Hi there.
4: So we're here to talk today about your friend George. First of all, I just want to say I'm sorry for your loss.
5: Thank you, and thank you for this opportunity to share some memories that I have with George.
4: Yeah, so I think we got to start at the beginning. I mean, George, well-known Canadian boxer, prolific Canadian boxer. How did you meet him? How did this friendship start?
5: Well, quite unexpectedly, I was wearing I'm a running coach, amongst other things, and this gentleman was reading signage, Yellowknife, track and field coach, on the back of my jacket. And it was a very unexpected conversation. He said, I'd love to go to Yellowknife somewhere.

places and retirement communities. It's something very primal about the sounds of instruments and music in general. And for me, it just gave me a positive focus, so I wasn't sitting there obsessing about the treatments that I really had no control over. I just had to go through. And I made great friends in the musical community of old-time musicians. I ended up playing old-time banjo near after my retirement. And

0: there's a strict rule for Carleton University students enrolled in first-year humanities. No cell phones, no laptops, smartwatches, or any other tech gadgets. Humanities prof Shauna Dolansky is asking students to take handwritten notes. No recording, voice-to-text programs, AI summaries. These first years are using pencils, pens, and notebooks. Ottawa Morning's Hallie Cottenham dropped by just before class began.
1: No one's distracted by the screens of the person in front of them. And since the study of the humanities is really about touching on the human and being with other humans and hearing what they have to say and learning from them, having the electronic

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1: Two roads diverged in a wood, and I took the road left.

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1: After all the awkwardness, disasters, and family drama, Mark Critch is finally graduating.
0: Maybe it's about not settling for the way things are, but making your own way.
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1: And to move forward, he must hold on to what matters most.
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1: Say goodbye to a Canadian comedy we've grown up with. Son of a Critch, the final season. 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
4: Now we speak out in how CBC means to better go in Chicago. Game again, Jihan's good into Teno. I knew the Bajamon Deutsch Buiko, Eushi, Gay Eno Stich, Nanakoi Dajamanoch, Negamon, Game again, you could dictagoya, which seat him here, and Tomogmagan Cheese and Deha Yumuya Beach, Nadut seat Morgans, and Deke, a new Takapching, Gajibaya Yog. I'm going to win Chicago a bit, Meg, with the CBC Mulia Church Betax, Ni Betsy Longchap.

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the patch moon, Nicomon gave me to Betum. 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

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A good to a tap chim Hidagas. We capas say it's way to Dagno Hawk, needed woe it mad goods, a nistamode, the chair gear here. 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

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Okay, yeah, I just got that discussion. Yeah, I get to do that. No, get you on. I know that to Chigano, she can know Demetrius as Quabanashkum. I'm going to head jet to Chad and they did check. I hear gymnasium. Yeah, okay, when she had bits to score. Yeah, where you GG, IG, it's good morning. She can get the good news and how I did you scan your dog. Yeah, are you? Gaja goya ga bet we chwedo ye wit na ni chke ka det go na ha so da chi skop muta no che ke e to chi go na men ko no chke es na gi na no chke e we do de de che ga it we min ji o ha ai an ji was such ga it's good morning chke ai ha che do morning do chke go yo da xi che ai ha we ga ju che ju chi to me change we ha kun ji we energy skates have a tattoo to call ya. Yabuzo did that cheer we menji and you eat an unman hunting how gay I hear. And I do it talk stog and she went jitch gay I hear. And that you gay and that you sweet shwedo gay and the high board of compensation representatives. Okay, nji mag when you get about naganuch, new at the point gets by boj and ten how. A could actually see to any gems no snano check when you need to go nagno dog in a way here. Sammy Blacknet, a goose as Minga, mean old Naganogia, a kagay here, Christina Gilpin, a gono jitsa, Anisha Dogia, a gono Board of Compensation Representatives, Jade Bedogia, this Neo Bunkia. Okay, Yabuzo de Dece, Women G, Hagnoptagnos, De Dece, Women G, Heights Good Majogunk, Kadidwin and her school committee elections to Dagnokokia. October big G squisit big stone snowy speech and did it mark widow I nay it's good much only talks in here I evident that she's take joy Otteray's rainbow memorial school give did it mark widow EU school evident I here evident that today again I'm gonna why here could also day magnus cages gga here when she gets a g a bit don't know how committee get a niche good those cage on each mouth and guide in a condition gg huge big never big wish well here my big way here they did some sneeze you want to get a band representative I'm gonna gg here good and Bamson Hogan Ojka. Ebenonji say here October big, it is discussed. Big stone dish now, they did say here Joy Otteray's Rainbow Memorial School. Have the seat the dog when she's and we talked about the Jimson Hogan Ojka School Committee. Ebenoga, we had seat him here the goods, seat him here, Gregor. Inland caregivers land based retreat hekun megoje boitsu de de chen bishi ko up che mastegas padudagno anai deke ai jiga wenji chai de mego ji ta do gya hekun ji chai de na ko chgo itud mi change ke 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It's by out. Gunno, I only saw this medati speech ago, which you say, and LG Shigat, Skugutsko, hey, we saw go be some indeed that just took to Nate, took say, was sneezo womb, how did it?

Darwin, she could you know, just yap among the dog and nest or sub decent stem no need to be desado. Okay, scudic beds with mega gay here. A wee wee chueg, a good jet mammy gay, when you chuay care, and get a jab stag and a she jayag painting it with mega. A good no, I go we with mogno dog, I did the chair here. We mingy. I got a bus ticket, I'm smart, got a great deal to Dagnoco. I bus can date that one shy, which seat him here.

0: Well, Mark mentioned with Madwitska, and I she got near the Hitaya, good then is the Maya, what marks to Chaya. Only you say whether it's the Yuxgun or the Jets about your good tides by Chimonia, and my men or touch against by the Targon Gear Sound, showed his outage. Nish to know this Nam the Nogan Jays, said the Gus Stewart, and this Nagabahan's Gus outage. Nem de no disco dosum de nogan jay substitch in a youth skinny sausage, but to go in heavy ups, said the scadu sai, yuks could second by the tagon, gates could you snag and jiggy head chumuch, Nagaba hansa good at your touch and stum de no dish near him de no. Evans by substin in a youth skia, nitas plus nange, but to go in heavy ups, could they say which has to be women g east main? I jizz osai yuks could osagi buds by yuks go and gates could you snag and jiggy head chumuch with a Jets about Gil adapted, you should get a sound, Nagabahansa good at your touch, niche to know this name, the Nogan Jay's stitch. Whether the youth see the taxo and Jesus Jets about and this niche or some the Nogan Jay's stinger. Ismith Bago Shabba got his patagon and heavy offs, said the Pscado sides by Yokes when gets the snag and Jetty Hatchimuch, Nagabahansa good at your touch and stum the Nodish new name, the Nogan Jay's stitch, and a youth skinitas plus nearing patagon and heavy offs. I could take this away, was on beach with Jabugmo. This niche when Jesus could the moon, sounds and Gabahan should get out touch niche to know this name, the Nogan Jesus stitch. Eastman's big was still sub, who could teach Batuin and Hebiopsk. Said the Pskaja was at the bone which had much of the Yuks could see the doubt. Jewedens and Gabahan should get out touch niche to know this name, the Nogan Jesus stitch, neat as good doors, Sigurte, Batuin and Hebiopsk. Washkagan Chich Nemska, so when Jesus saw Yuks could second by the tag and get good, you snag and get a jihadjimuch. Ogibanji said it's about Gimag adapt. That is Shigajega, a sound, Nagabahans, a good at your touch niche to know. Decent stum the Nogan Jay's stitch. Get high, said the guest she wedge again, decent you edge, Nagabahans, guest your touch go on. Okay, I had Nana Joja, the Jet Sabaj Gays, and say Nish to Sharp, a good spatagon and heavy obscure. Said the Pscado saw you scoots against by the Italian Yabjigs, Gijisnag and Jedi had too much can eat us, Nishos, a good tight spatagon and heavy obscoot and how mulias we. When she's got the men which no excon has school be some span also, sounds and gobble hands with its out touch niche to know this name the Nogan Jay's stitch. Eastman's niche to know niche, I would say. Spatagon and Hebbiovsk said of Skadjit, Chimuchagan Jay Tacks. We as 9 millimeter second Jay's stitch a much. Sounds and gobble hands with its out touch niche to know this name the Nogan Jay's stitch. Nitas Nisos sub, I would say Spatagon and Hebbiovsk. Egma Jay Tacks go to Mulia's Guinea Data. I would know Jesus it's a budget of Dax. To the Pskazik and off tag notch.
1: Look at that, what you? I'm sure I eat the views. You talking to Robert O'Clair, Walmart, there's no chain. I'm going to exit the map, EO in Miami.
0: Oh my god, she's a good and she say, I was good school. Hey, we saw go be some and go bed this week and they saw that she can open tag and notch again. You saw chim that and no mean now gets not to shoot stars on. Would they say was on beach? Good data, she missed. She got to skids got to action. Hey, cell phone, yeah, and did you say, Abbott, yeah, high cell phone services, yeah, got to go. You saw chim that and no mean you saw gets not to shoot stars on Stephen Point. Would they say British Columbia? How can I hey, got you kaya magnet get mouthless good day? A double said, can you EO it scan is it? Lieutenant Governor, a dad, yeah. Magen her, I basket go speak on this with that chicken up tag notch.

0: And Mag, they found us, Chimskagunano.
1: Ground penetrating radar in residential schools. So and my nash gas betagan gya tante da dog ya wanzi de dot con ya ta but habish me nui nui musko pen ya me nash gya much de gya ezi agone bui ko ngi den gya ish nak gya ta so abad nui ay moden nyo hayo ndit gya ezi residential school gya da gada do They found us because of that 215. So that's where the title stems from. Indeed, 215, but it's dedicated to the residential school survivors, those who never made it home.
0: Tadi waktu bincang hai ya, kaya ya, ini sangat kutain cikuan Austin. 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
1: So yang ni waktu kaya Austin yang ya, biasa apa cikgu, tapi apa cuman hanya, Magyan tweet Bajmon gets a stray, what Bajmon gets is speak, okay, as you speak, Jano get as indigenous people. Okay, I have to read Ganyo the stories. But where the images stem from, I as from through dreams. The body is in you. I should get mushy, mum, need them here again, and you'll go him, Diane, and you'll the Bajmon get her. Taking the body and get. And every time go to week, okay, and you'll swim. So it's one of Diane, I be doing them shot. I had these stem from dreams.
0: We'll get you up to you in. It's good to go to be chanting how I hear. Okay, be someone's dumb to know she's got it. I stay talking and had she's got. It's got you in the den, I know, and had to go on and had Gaustein. Okay, hey. That's just got to see come in. Then is Chicago in Dixie Weechy Stein.
1: Now she can't, because my

0: full-time gan do deno he I get art. 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So weekend say an or dante do buyan sa I got get each tea an he did. 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Some orange issue though, and didn't you get? I get that day, September 30th. And, Janelle Snishikin, I had a meet man. I school mindy meet tea zanga at school because new again, Nasha, the bum gay danga, my mugging head, my mugging don't. I have to read the stories. I have to hear the stories. I have to feel the stories. I do not have this kind of work. And we came out again, now the residential school survivors. I want to know those, the little children. Especially those that never had made at home. At the Bajman, the Baj Dignite Gay, the Bajmona, Evinu Nashke, Yim Tayan, Nan Dim Tanga, and Zidge, when Zidge, those that survived, Eshgib and Teddo Gay, what now? Get a seat, Dim Tawan of the Bajmona, Gay, we are. And Egistayan, a Yim Tayan, a good mean, Chian, much and then how it puts in mogen you how the bajmona and how through the beats get. So the beats tell those stories get.
1: Where yeah when jis go stain I have it's got written up she's done a snack get and go stain
0: again ka pomoyan gan got the skat much in the ing chainy wenja. I'm going to go to the bathroom. And then I should dig up the man and head the train track and that. And she could get a meow shaman and head the train track. I wouldn't know how up the man I had TPs at the gun there. Why who get up the man a little light get and fire again up then I'd say again and bomb out. So I get best up the man get it after change of weight again. Had my dream get and two I'm go. I should have been there. It's the gun you have. IOTPs. I'm going to snack in the hemach and then I'm stuck with and I had no sword in the hall and my beadwork much. It's got to get, I in the abbot's done get raised beading. It's got to get, I try to make it as real, it's got to get realistic. Yeah, I snacked in 3D, I snacked. Again, the two and the wash should go up and go and I wish it couldn't send the dog yet and not gone your IOTPs. I couldn't get again, I wasn't going to get was shouldn't in Beaumont get out and be dapped get knocks at Beesum. So I can be some knocks and how. Like, can you orange flowers get a bitch Diana? And how again? I'm going to add on to you just to I get. It was you can act Diana get most orange a bitch get on that day. So again, your flowers get sketchy and get in how. And get I had did butterflies get. Orange, yeah, because butterflies.

0: flies que em Tayanga about butterflies. 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Mojinil shagosh meet man or has 6 months, me should meet it because it's the aim he can a bidoyan. She could do you Mahadoyang, a cheat man in Ohio, the Bajamon gets her. A queen national sweep, but snen again had that feeling a young and into the work yet. So I had letting go of. The hurt get again. Even him, Moshka, Kawi, but Sunman, Ustayan, or her. Riem Tayan, the Bajamon, a good after Utanman and Hegia and the Bajamon, Exkudega Bidoyan, which in the head, but Sunman, you know. So Hunga Vishnakan, it's like almost as in head and Gishan Manga. God, we saw in Gishnakan and Pomon Gopman.
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Just with a dog, Medwedo. Minnesota, Nashville, Yana Neu is Pijagut, but with a Medwedo, Seattle, Calgary, but Medwedo's Big Still is Pija. Big Still Minapto is Spinny Jagunajis, but we got Boj Medwedo, Chicago, Utah, Spagut Shows. Uji Masti is Medwedo, Medat is Pija. Edmonton, Vancouver, Florida, San Jose. Agnes Bagotchevskia. Agno isnak ne bumps kabinanos. I uga jev dogs this week and up to mega. Ude this was on Bishkia. Agno aj patagon a basketball game of volleyball tournament. It's but sweet. I know. I know. G say, Oskovit scale. Hey, we saw go be some day say, here, we just go do stage. I know it's Pamedwano. I would you know, best said a big stone. This is Nisho Shabbat. The Nesto is good. Said, yeah, Nesto.

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1: I don't think it's reflective of what Canadians are doing with the truth and reconciliation space. I'm disgusted by that behavior. I hope that in moving forward, there's going to be a realization that this is not a reflection of Canada.

Eilish diagnosed. I get habits diagnosed. 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Yeah, be get out and how Quebec get. He snuck him against Scumananoch and her. A new magi her. And give a cheeky coming in her. Was then Magniabi. Nim she school. Yeah, be. To get you up then I know. He school beach and him. I don't need show. He school beach get. Get my megot to go in there. Get him swear when we him hagan out get. I go know she said it's a bad girl, but it's a bit hagan on her. I go know why her. I go know pretty good. I hear. And get a double swag, and them she's good. Yabby, I could know, she could get steam on a noggia, did she? I would mog no door when she's real. Hydro Quebec mag, I could not dead gear, do it again, you wag me, did she hagen out, and get it stuck to them she's good. Yabby, care. Was I hadn't and how gear I hear, and girl say, it was we talked gear, done his sabbath stag and oscar, and them she's good. Yabby, care. And as the bums tea. But you guys, we them magi speak and ask Miss Tier, Abbot's diagnosed again, Miss Siskudo Yabby, a good nurse Miss Tier, Abbot's him again, hey, you sweet them a cascogia, Miss Tia, Miss Tito Dajer beyond, hey, sweet them again. You snuck him against Kumananochia, a yan mag you were gets by Spit the Pagano, Nish to Shab, Shamajiskia, 13 cents, a agnopticnochia, kilowatt hour, a nanochia. We have much stayed the budget morning, yeah. Uji Jai here, Canada Post, yeah. Jeet shouldn't jeet good morgan skia. It's good marshal dog, yeah. And at the Badu Dedge and her residential school, and they get Wahio and this guys would not know dog, yeah. It's good morgan. At the Badu Dedge, Mswen, you. How can you got good marshal dog? That used to be tight of the kindergarten. A cargo yeo and jeez say, Saskiba G stout in you, much can the Dexa G stado, the high school, a good snagging each girl. A good no way, Gaustad, a good no jigaustado, yeo, Gaustado, and you are your stamps girl. A good no hey, Blair Thompson. Emily Kiwagishik, Jason Shikowak, Gemma Christy Velcor. 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

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Gagun gay, go sweetic here. Wheggy by her, Wiega got doot, kegut car, pistage, gay, we did you wheatic here, the barge moon. 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Egwin and you, I have Kachika Ptikia, and Jiga Wenji Jets Kogonio Orange. 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Egwin and how I have Enoked, Gibai here. Gibana said, the magic them no hagger speech, Gimagant, Jiji Bedwagon or Dodges and Jeez. 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

0: 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residential school survivors. Juliet again, it's going to be dedicated to all the children, you know, that went to residential school, the children that didn't make it home, ZDA 215 and ZDOTSEN. And Eshke Zitawa, Emily and now. And Askum Zibin Tohi, Tankina, Tante Tain, Gajisha. I really want to see it, Gajisha. And I took it again during that time, 6 months, meeting again. Zibija message, Ohi, yes. Two times in the message we have during that time. 19 going to be dedicated to Juliet too. Should make sure you add purple. Purple color. A little touch of Juliet and purple beads on top of the teepee. And because September 30th case speed I had couch page bum head on top of the tent and hey I had nusk. Again, nusk and just we shout purple again on the so she gets it eaten. So much and then like I smoke a bit there from the TP knock down with the purple beads. So that's I had Juliet's story, yeah.
1: When she's wapped going to Yale, Gay here, Tiji Chido, Magimsko, Magadine here. It took Nista with him and it took me what she could see on. It's one big same dog, and you went to wapped go Yale, so the we got wapped away near Mouch Nistam.
0: I can book seating, yes, could have wapped conceal your side, I had. At the two days, I would call we all get the badge mona. Did you wish we boy tatonio to go yoga than gash knit call again? They would they hear what get? 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Twishy is speed again when I get. I can ask me with our school and did but skin did I did enter the trauma from the residential school get. This generation, they have to be gone. I struggle with all your ends. To be neat again when did get the jeans, the coil, me not chicks in you again. I got mushka the knit conches, you weapon conyo, the puts them conyo, the yo, it's go you get a muck scagador.

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0: 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Did you suit Nagno dog? Did it's good massu dog? When a good month that I'll have no better. We had just a sky. We did this as sadly cremation. Have the witch it. A question got this. We are you. When a good morning since 95 is in the deal.

I mean, you know, Jay, we might go together. I nick no technology, then it's back watching this no chimichke, I can up take a note. What you guess up for? I then I do sit more together. It's too good to go no day that she get we a back watch. I Eastman's to go and guide then, who did that she get we East Main. Could the high it's too jig to scan as a back watch detox. I would either check the force, scanning up skulls or cell watch gag this.

0: my tag me. 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KVL was one PE. 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Gilde de Chelachuk Zagne. 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We Menji. Ujihe Tukko Odas. Nemska Lagal Penel. They did another seat Morganskan de Safu. Hegdehei. Hegd get to off to Megan Susan Higan get an espakot. Des. Nuchmichka and an agstagnosti. Uhemingo with Madgucha. Ude de Che East Main. Egnoch Patagon. I wash it near and dish nisho shop. Near and dish nisho shop is the Vanessa Dodge. You took it. Get it to go new activities. I have the Nakuja way to Mogno do. I am Edwa Hagen or dog. Yeah, was that dog. Yeah, to go. Okay, the good and how Niagan gets it. Each seat, Gerrit. We, I'm Snuggard and she was it. I get we another seat mega woody Danoska. Oh, my God, she say big with Jesus. I do her. I was good scare. I we saw go be some near in this. This was me up to his picture. I would tend to JG information and register. Registration it's still yeah. We did this at radio anymore yeah behaved yeah we had Chicago yeah nisho Chicago no optimum yeah nisho to no new yeah nisho to no new and it's a Jesus there we'll get be some which yeah we saw will be some nisho Chicago yeah but that this nish this speech yeah every night by spsa don't more no jiggy wash it yeah okay Nyanovsky, when he spun to it, asked the Gishika Shunanos, can the peak in my Edgunichka out Nignichka to go snake you hag no dog. Egono GJ and keep a Nanako, J. Toot Morgan Dodge go your wash, Jigio did it, your wash, I wash a bin, I hag and wash hogunk. Ego did it to Dagnochka. Okay, Laurie Ann Page, you can say GM Hagia had to do in that seat mega Hagia.
1: I'm going to go to the house. I'm going to go to the house. I'm going to go to the house. I'm going to go to the house. I'm going to go to the house. I'm going to go to the house. I'm going to go to the house. I'm going to go to the house. I'm going to go to the house. I'm going to go to the house. I'm going to go to the house. I'm going to go to the house. I'm going to go to the house. I'm going to go to the house. I'm going to go to the house. I'm going to go to the house. I'm going to go to the house. I'm going to go to the house. I'm going to go to the house. I'm going to go to the house. I'm going to go to the house. I'm going to go to the house. I'm going to go to the house. I'm going to go to the house. I'm going to go to the house. I'm going to go to the house. I'm going to go to the house. I'm going to go to the house. I'm going to go to the house. I'm going to go to the house. I'm going to go to the house. I'm going to go to the house. I'm going to go to the house. I'm going to go to the house. I'm going to go to the house. I'm going to go to the house. I'm going to go to the house. I'm going to go to the

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4: I'm Salima Shivji. A proposed oil pipeline from Alberta to the West Coast is now a project of national interest. The aim, to start building it in less than a year. What that means politically and for Canada's economy.

Hello again, and thank you for tuning in. I'm Allison Brunette in Sherbrooke, and this is the second hour of Breakaway. Université de Sherbrooke's Research Center on Aging is the beneficiary of a $10 million donation from a Canadian investor and philanthropist. Coming up, we're going to

0: hear from one of the researchers who's going to be using that money to advance Alzheimer's research. And just a hint, it involves a low-carb diet and a healthy lifestyle. Stay tuned. And then we're going to stay in the Eastern Townships a little longer, where CBC reporter Gloria Enriquez has traveled with the Liberal Party of Quebec in its last leg of the provincial election campaign. We're going to have more on that coming up a little later this half hour. A low-carb diet holds some of the answers to slowing the symptoms of Alzheimer's disease. A $10 million donation to Université de Sherbrooke's Research Center on Aging is going to try to help answer that question. Stephen Cunane is a professor in the Department of Medicine at Université de Sherbrooke, a researcher at the Research Center on Aging, and he holds the chair in keto therapeutics. He is leading the team that will use the donation to push for more definitive answers. Professor Cunane joined me earlier in our Sherbrooke studio, and I started by asking him to describe in layman's terms the work and research he does.
1: Certainly. I've been in Sherbrooke for 23 years, and I came here from Toronto with the express intention of trying to understand how the brain gets its energy, its fuel, because the brain consumes a lot of our daily food. The food that we consume is used, some of it's used for energy, and the brain takes 20% of that, even though it's only 2% of our body weight. So it's a big consumer of energy, and as we get older, its ability to actually get that fuel goes down. It's in sort of car analogy, it's as if the gas filter is starting to get clogged. There's plenty of fuel in the tank, but it's not all getting to the engine. And what we've learned in Sherbrooke here with the imaging tools that we've had access to is that the brain is actually a hybrid car. And there are problems with the gasoline engine and the gas filter, but there's no problems with the electric motors and the batteries. And what we're trying to do is see if we can slow down the cognitive decline that some people get hit with during aging, associated with typically with Alzheimer's disease, by providing more of the alternate fuel, which should be called ketones. They're two small molecules derived from fat. And if you don't eat for several hours, the brain uses a bit more ketones. The body produces a bit more. As soon as you have a carbohydrate-rich meal, then that seems to take over again. But it doesn't change the problem in the brain that it's not using fuel from carbohydrates. So it's a sugar called glucose. And that problem still exists, but the ketones are able to get around it. And the studies we've done over the past 10 years show that you can actually improve memory, learning, attention, the key features of the way our brain works and helps keep us feeling healthy by providing more ketones and making a balance, which is completely physiological. This isn't a drug that we've trying to develop. It's the way the body takes care of when there's not quite enough carbohydrate in your diet. If you haven't eaten for a day or two, you're sick, for instance. Ketones supply an important part of the fuel that your brain is using. And what we're trying to do is capture that mechanism of protection to help older people cope with a deficit with fuel getting to the brain because of problems with glucose.
0: We hear a lot about sort of the ketogenic diet and people reaching ketosis and wanting to have a very low carb diet or cut out carbs completely. Now, people listening to this might right away think, oh, well, if I cut out carbs and adopt a ketogenic diet, I can avoid getting Alzheimer's. What would you say to the people?
1: That is the right interpretation of what I've just said. Absolutely. And you can. And you can practice intermittent fasting. I just was speaking to someone today who sometimes does a five-day fast. You don't eat anything during a five-day fast. And once you can adapt to that in certain rare cases, you actually feel great. Some people say, well, I want to eat something, and how do I mimic that fasting effect? And that's by a ketogenic diet. Ketogenic means you produce more ketones than you would on a carbohydrate-rich diet. So you end up practically eliminating pasta, bread, rice, potatoes, the starchy foods, and the sugars, because the desserts have got lots of sugar in them, and they kind of prevent ketones from being made. So those are possibilities, and they're safe to do. Ketogenic diets have been used

0: to treat serious illnesses like epilepsy. We're looking at whether they can work in Alzheimer's, and we find that people simply don't stay on those diets for all that long. They'll do it for weight loss if you're a younger adult. If you're an adolescent or maybe a younger adult, you might be motivated because you want to lose weight. If you've lost some weight, you'll probably go off the ketogenic diet. Older people are not so preoccupied about losing weight, and so the motivation to stay on a ketogenic diet is less. And the practicalities make it not a very effective solution in the long run. And, you know, your cognition, your ability to retain memory is a long-term project. If you want to keep it, you've got to change something that allows more ketones to get into the brain. And so that can be a bit of fasting, but it can be a reduction in carbs. Because after all, refined sugar is something that we've gotten used to over the past 200 years, but it wasn't part of our diets before that. And now it's everywhere. And carbohydrates are less expensive to eat. So people on a lower income tend to gravitate towards those type of foods. And that's a societal problem that maybe we can solve. But in terms of how the brain is working, the carbohydrates become your enemy in a way as you get older for many people. So trying to reduce carbs is a good idea. Maybe going keto is not going to be effective for most people, but it's certainly as an idea, it's totally legitimate and it's safe.
1: You've been studying this specifically when it comes to cognitive disruptions such as Alzheimer's disease. How effective, give me a sense of how effective it seems to be to introduce more ketones into the brain?
0: So we've learned that by using the third option, which you didn't mention, and I'll come back to how effective it is in just one sec, but I want to mention that there is a form of vegetable oil that you can consume, that you can get at the local, certainly at the health food market. It's called MCT. The acronym is MCT, and it stands for medium chain triglyceride. They're not the same as the long chain fatty acids in vegetable oils, in the fats, the common fats in our diet, and they get converted to ketones more easily. So this is a third option besides fasting or very low carb diets to try and increase ketones. If we look at how effective these treatments are, I don't think there's any published research clearly showing that a certain level of fasting is a sort of a threshold level of one day a week, 2 days a week, 16 hours a day, every day. Some combination of fasting has never really been studied to see whether it protects against Alzheimer's or helps someone that has Alzheimer's get back to having a normal memory. Ketogenic diet has been studied for short periods, but as I mentioned, people don't stay on it for long enough. So 8 to 12 weeks has been the typical study period, and you can't really learn anything about whether someone's memory problem has been changed in 8 to 12 weeks. It's just too short. We've done the longest study so far with that medium chain triglyceride, the MCT, for 6 months. And we've seen improvements in all the areas of what's called cognition, which is the way the brain maintains memory, for instance, or learns to solve a problem, or the attention. These are the features of cognition. That hasn't shown that we stopped Alzheimer's disease, but the signs are encouraging. And there's a major study of that exact approach with the MCT in Europe right now, in 7 countries in Europe, with about 350 early Alzheimer's patients. So that should be able to tell us whether, and it's lasted for a year, and the people on the placebo will have the option of going on the MCT, the active treatment, for I think it's 6 months afterwards. So we'll have a much better idea of whether we've actually reduced the number of people that get Alzheimer's in a population that's about, I think it's 74 years old is the average age in that study. I think ketones are part of the solution. Doing more exercise is part of the solution. Trying to make sure that you make every effort to sleep as well as you can. Relaxation methods, meditation, having a social life, doing exercise, going for a walk with somebody else. It means you're doing some exercise, but you're also having a chat with somebody. So these are all parts of a healthy lifestyle as we get older. Most of them don't help get more fuel into the brain. So that's why the ketones, I think, is part of the mix that's going to be essential if you really do want to try to protect your memory as you get older.
1: That brings me to this $10 million donation. What will that money allow you to do going forward?
0: There's two things that we're going to do with that money, and the university's approved our plan, and the donor, Mr. Eric Sprott, has approved that plan. One is we are going to see whether that combination that I just mentioned,

0: is going to be effective, because there have been some big studies. There's been studies that have cost more than $20 million in one study in the U.S. and in Finland that has looked at doing several things together. They call them multimodal studies. Exercise, a heart-healthy diet, cognitive training, and so on. Those are doing more than one thing at once. And what we've said to the donor and the university has agreed is that those studies have taken the right approach. They've been long enough to see a potential benefit, but they haven't specifically tried to address this fuel problem in the brain, which we've been able to identify, characterize, and show that it doesn't affect the second fuel of the brain. So our goal is to take that money and start with what's called a feasibility study. So a smaller scale effort to see that we can recruit patients to do a four-part study. We've never done that before in Sherbrooke for anything. So let's see if we can actually apply four treatments that they're going to get. Let's do it for 6 months. Let's do it in roughly 40 people in three arms. So one is with those active changes that we want to encourage. With people doing memory studies, you absolutely need to have a placebo, because they're doing tests in front of a testing person who's evaluating them, and the risk that there's might be some influence as to whether you know you're on the treatment, you might be able to do better, or the person who's examining you might be coaching you unintentionally a bit. So you need a placebo to get rid of that effect. And you need a group that's not getting either treatment, because there is an important placebo effect in older people in relation to memory. And those big $20 million studies have shown that. So that's what we're going to try and do, put a focus on what we call metabolic health, which means getting the combination of fuels that the brain really needs, trying to avoid the fuel deficit that older people have in the brain, and to compare it with a placebo, and to say, you know, we know enough about Alzheimer's disease now and what causes it to make changes now. We don't absolutely need to do more research. I think we're going to learn a lot during this research project, and the donor's very happy to support more research. But he's also happy that we want to teach doctors, we want to teach dietitians, naturopaths, and the public in general that there's this thing called metabolic health, and that means getting the fuel right for your heart. Because what's good for your brain is actually good for your heart. It's good for the big energy consumers like the kidneys as well. Type 2 diabetes is a big problem in our society. It's a big risk factor for Alzheimer's, and you can correct it by reducing your carb intake. So we know now that we should be coaching people, even if Alzheimer's disease didn't exist. What's going on with our lifestyle below the neck is as important as the way it affects memory and the brain as well. It's good for your cardiometabolic health. It's good for your cardiovascular health to be thinking in terms of reducing the cheap carbs, the sugar, basically. It doesn't mean you shouldn't eat oats and healthy breads that are robust, because they have a lot of soluble fiber. They help the intestines digest food better. And that's not the real cause of the problem getting glucose into the brain. It's the sugar. It's the table sugar, the white stuff, the sweet stuff. That's the carbs that we really need to get rid of in the soft drinks, in the juices. We're eating a lot of fruit because it's supposed to be good, but the fruit today is very rich in sugars called fructose, and fructose is part of the problem. So I encourage people to eat some fruit. If they cut out the soft drinks and the candy bars and stuff like this, then the fruit is probably less of a problem. If you want to go keto, you probably have to reduce your fruit intake as well.
1: It's really fascinating to hear about the work that you've been doing. Thank you so much for coming in.
0: You're welcome. It's a pleasure.
1: Stephen Kunain is a professor in the Department of Medicine at Université de Sherbrooke, a researcher at the Research Center on Aging, and the chair in keto therapeutics. And he says he expects the new research project to begin by the end of next year. It is 19 and a half minutes now past 5 o'clock. Just over 2 weeks ago, at his big investment summit in Toronto, Prime Minister Mark Carney told investors that Canada, quote, has what the world wants. According to the PMO, the summit led to nearly $500 billion in new investment commitments. Virtually all of that is Canadian money, mostly from banks and pension funds. But there were plenty of foreign investors at the summit, too, including sovereign wealth funds from China, the United Arab

0: Emirates, and Norway. According to RBC, roughly 40% of attendees were from the U.S. Mark Lee is a senior economist with the Canadian Centre for Policy Alternatives, a progressive research institute. And earlier this year, he wrote a piece called Masters in Our Own House, where he looked at how much of our economy is owned by foreign entities. He spoke to Front Burner host Jamie Poisson about how to evaluate foreign investment coming into Canada.
1: We want foreign investment to the extent that it is building things, that is like expanding our economy and creating jobs for Canadians and revenues to Canadian governments. So if it's meeting those tests, then it can be all right. But we do need to sort of think about, you know, long-term issues like profits flowing outside of the country. We need to think about how does that foreign investment affect domestic consumers and businesses and the prices that they have to pay for those? Or are we getting sort of locked into situations where we lose some of that going to other jurisdictions? Or does it, you know, impact our ability to make political decisions and exercise sovereignty, you know, particularly in areas like climate change and energy policy, you know, where we've seen the fossil fuel industries play a very effective game, you know, stalling and delaying any progress that was made on key issues that would affect their business interests, as you would expect them to do. And really now they've waited out that period where Canada was being a bit more aggressive on climate and energy policies. And now, you know, we've basically thrown a lot of them out the window. So the disproportionate influence of the oil and gas industry in particular is something we need to keep our eye on.
0: That was senior economist Mark Lee on Front Burner. You can hear that full episode wherever you get your podcasts. It's 21 minutes now past 5 o'clock. Quebec politicians are zeroing in on key areas in the province. As voting day on October 5th gets closer today, Quebec Liberal Party is back in the townships, and CBC's Gloria Enriquez has been following the party bus. She joins us now on the line. Gloria, hello. Welcome back to the show.
2: Hi, Allison. Thank you so much for having me.
0: So you have been traveling today. Where are you right now?
2: I am in Sherbrooke, and it is beautiful. I'm overlooking at this gorgeous line of trees. It's yellow, orange, green, red. It's just dancing in fall colors.
0: Yeah, the colors here are absolutely unbelievable right now, I have to say. So a great choice for the Quebec Liberal Party, though I don't know that that's the only reason they hit up the townships. What has Charles Milliard said about why his party is focusing on the township so much with just a few days now left until the vote?
2: Yeah, I mean, this is a very important area for Charles Milliard, and it's important for both political and personal reasons because his riding is here. He's running in Orford, and he actually lives in North Hatley. Now, this is his 9th visit to the area during the campaign. He spent a significant amount of time here. So that just tells you how important this place is for him. And of course, he is someone who is running for the first time. So he has to make sure that people actually know who he is. Now, the riding we first visited this morning is Brome-Missisquoi. That was a Liberal stronghold for decades, and the Liberals kind of lost that shine here for a lot of years. You might remember Pierre Paradis held the riding from 1980 until 2018, and that's when the CAQ's former sports minister, Isabelle Charest, swooped in and took it from the Liberal hands, and she held it for the past 2 terms. But Milliard and his team are saying today, they're sending the message that, okay, you want to change, we get it. But they're asking people, was that change good? So they're hoping to appeal to that long-standing relationship with local voters that took a break from the Liberals, and they just are hoping that they will vote for them again.
0: You spoke with the local candidate, Fred Beauchemin, to get a sense of how the party sees issues in the area. What did he tell you?
2: Yeah, he was at a press conference in front of the local hospital in Cowansville, which has had several breaks in services over the past few years. So Beauchemin says keeping that hospital is essential, and funding healthcare properly is a priority for him and for his party as well. He also talked about the fact that there are a lot of local companies that do business with the U.S., and tariffs are a big concern in the area. So he says he has a plan to help them. Now, there's another issue, which is a big hydro project that is coming up in the area. Hydro-Québec wants to build a substation in Brome, which locals say will

0: see big hydro poles installed that will mess with the area's beautiful landscape, while there are other options. And when I asked the Liberals about that, they said they'd ensure the landscape is preserved and that there is transparency around the project that ultimately ends up being installed.
1: Gloria, you also spoke with voters on the campaign trail today. What did you hear from them?
0: Yeah, I talked to a couple of seniors here in Sherbrooke about what their election priorities are and what they want to see in the area. And there are two issues that kept coming back again and again, Allison. Those are healthcare and housing. For housing, they're telling me that it's become really expensive and there aren't enough options that are affordable for them. And healthcare, well, they say that they want more healthcare services. I spoke to one lady who told me she has had the hardest time getting a doctor's appointment. She's been waiting for a really long time. Now, you know, there's been a lot of talk about referendum, but here, no voter I spoke to wants a referendum. There was at least one person, though, that I did talk to who is willing to overlook the PQ's promise of a referendum and vote for them, because he says that he really likes the way that the PQ governs, basically, the way that they are able to handle a government. But there's one thing that is very clear from my conversations is that voters that we spoke to are thirsty for change in this area. Now, they are, though, divided over who is best placed to bring that change on.
1: What kind of messaging is Miliel focusing on as time now counts down? We're just a few days out. For example, he's been talking a lot about the possibility of a referendum himself.
0: Absolutely. Yeah, you nailed it. Charles Miliel is going hard on his message to voters that Monday's election is a referendum election. And voters in Quebec who don't want to separate from the rest of Canada should vote for him. And he said that people should not consider the Conservatives, because the Conservatives have been clear that they will only be in the opposition, while he is actually vying for the premier seat. And basically, that can make a difference on whether Quebec ends up separating from Canada or not. So he did something interesting where he asked people to close their eyes and picture what has happened over the past 48 hours with the PQ's Paul Saint-Pierre Plamondon. Because you might remember yesterday he was saying he'd be cutting ties with the monarchy. And a quote from Charles Miliel, he said he picked up a fight with Prime Minister Carney over immigration. So he said, imagine 4 years of this. He said, those are not Quebecers' priorities.
1: It's going to be a really interesting race here and throughout the townships, I think. Gloria, thank you for bringing us up to speed on the latest with the Quebec Liberal Party.
0: Thank you so much, Allison.
1: That was CBC's Gloria Enriquez. She is in the townships in Sherbrooke at the moment following the Quebec Liberal Party campaign bus.

0: has at times been shaky, and the party most likely to win Quebec's upcoming election is against building it. David Fraser, CBC News, Ottawa.
1: And here in Montreal, the Sud-West borough has now closed off a section of the street in front of the Old Canada malting site. It's after an engineer's report commissioned by the property owner said some of the structures were at imminent risk of collapse. Steve Rukavina has that story.
2: The sprawling site has several concrete silos and three large crumbling brick buildings. A company called Développement La Malterie wants to build a 700-unit apartment complex here. It asked engineer André Houle to evaluate the site.
3: I went inside the building and the first impression I had is it was very dangerous.
2: Houle says the brick buildings, including one facing the street, could collapse at any time. He says they may need to be demolished. Houle sent his report to the borough last week and was surprised they didn't close the street right away. After the story was in the news this morning, firefighters and city workers did close off a section of St. Amboise Street. In a statement, the borough says it's up to the developer to secure the site. As for demolishing the buildings, the borough says they have heritage value and that it's getting its own engineering assessment before making any decisions. Développement La Malterie also responded in a statement saying it'll approach the project with sensitivity and try to preserve the iconic identity of the site. Steve Rukavina, CBC News, Montreal.
1: And that was the CBC News.
4: Thank you very much, Simon. It's 5:36 and this is Breakaway. It's still Breakaway at 5:30. Coming up, film photographers in Percé are getting a treat, their very own communal darkroom fit with all the equipment needed to develop their photos. So we're going to hear more about that coming up. And from a cattle farm to a fighter jet and now a mission on the International Space Station. CBC's Eli Glasner sat down with Canadian astronaut Joshua Kuchrick, and he is going to bring us that story a little later this half hour. But first, it is time now to have a look at weather across the province. There are some showers moving in, I think, just about everywhere. They've already begun outside of our King West studios here in Sherbrooke. Not sure about Rue Saint-Jean. Is it raining where you are, guys? No, I'm seeing no. Not raining outside the Rue Saint-Jean studios in Quebec City. Definitely dark and raining, though, here in Sherbrooke outside of our King Street West studios. I'll be in Quebec City next week. I'm just getting ahead of myself. For Val-d'Or, up in the Abitibi region, a few showers expected overnight, a low of 6 degrees. Tomorrow, the high 13 with a 60% chance of showers. Mont-Tremblant, 13, the overnight low with a few showers there as well. Tomorrow, showers continuing with a high of 16. Sherbrooke, I mentioned those showers have already begun. They're going to continue overnight with a low of 16. They're even going to continue into tomorrow. The daytime high, 15 degrees. It's going to be fairly simple, similar through that central zone. It's a lot of S's. Similar through the central zone for Trois-Rivières, Quebec City as well. Chibougamau getting down to 6 degrees tonight with a few showers on the way. 60% chance of showers tomorrow, the high 13. Along the Baie des Chaleurs, getting down to 14 for New Carlisle. A few clouds moving in tonight, turning to showers for your Friday, the high 14 tomorrow. For Sept-Îles, up on the lower north shore, a low of 12 overnight with a 40% chance of showers. A few showers continuing tomorrow, the high 16 degrees. For Blanc-Sablon, 10 degrees overnight, could see some drizzle. A few showers expected tomorrow, the high 12. Shefferville tonight, getting down to 4 degrees with a 60% chance of showers overnight. A 40% chance of showers tomorrow, the high 9. And for the Magdalen Islands, a few clouds expected tonight with a low of 14. Showers expected tomorrow with a daytime high of 18 degrees.

0: Film photographers in Perse will soon be getting their very own darkroom. Darkrooms are essential in film photography. They're used to develop the film taken into fully fledged pictures. Perse's darkroom will see the light of day at the Atelier à Travers, a collective space for artists working in printed arts. Miley Brousseau-Gauthier is a photographer and administrator for Atelier à Travers in Perse. She joined Quebec AM guest host Gordon Lambie earlier today. He wanted to know why this darkroom is needed in Perse.
1: The project came from a need for a space dedicated to film photography in Gaspésie because there's no shared darkrooms in the area, but there's many photographer and film enthusiasts around here, so we wanted to have a professional working

0: space for artists in the Taipei area, as well as the possibility to teach and promote film photography to the general public.
1: Just to help me get a sense of this, I mean, how common is film photography as a medium in the region?
0: Well, in the last, let's say, 10 years, film photography has regained some of its popularity. And I feel, especially for people who were born maybe after 2000 and they never knew analog process, like let's say vinyls or well, film photography fits in this category, and also people maybe a little older like me discovered the process and really fell in love with it. Also, this project is related to an organization, a nonprofit called Atelier à Travers, and it promotes printed arts in Gaspésie. So it really felt natural to add this project and the other aspect to the other aspect of this organization. We already have a shared screen printing workshop and a high quality digital printing lab on our premises. So by adding the darkroom, it's also like another service that is offered to the members of the organization and by extend to the community. So we want to well, have this professional space for artists that already do film photography in the Gaspésie area, but also maybe promote and make this make other people discover this art form.
1: So for people who might not be familiar with the complexities of film photography, why is a darkroom an important part of the process?
0: Well, it's actually impossible to do film photography without a darkroom because you need, well, the room itself needs to be lightproof. You need equipment such as enlargers for the printing part of the process. Also, by sharing the space, we share the equipment and the expenses. So, for example, it helps make the use of the chemicals that are needed in the processing of film more cost-effective, because the chemicals that are used in film processing have a like relatively short shelf life once they're mixed. So if we put it in common, well, it's more effective for everyone, and it also makes it possible for someone who would just want to try it out without being a professional to have access to these products and these equipment to see if they're interested and want to do more of film photography, for example. Because the plan is once the darkroom would be open, we would like to offer discovery activities and workshop for people who are curious about film photography also.
1: So when you talk about this being a medium that is regaining popularity, but then also you know, mentioning the equipment and the chemicals that expire, like, is it complicated to try to recreate this in terms of the infrastructure that's needed, the equipment and are there still places that make the chemicals?
0: Yes and no. I would say that there are no shops in Gaspésie that sell those kind of products. However, it's possible to order online, or if we go in main cities such as Quebec City or Montreal, we can always buy some and bring it back. And for the equipment, it's mainly equipment that are from probably the 80s or the 90s that we still have, or that we gathered through time, because at some point when many people changed to digital photography, a lot of people just sold their equipment, and some people who wanted to keep film photography alive bought those equipments. And so it's mainly on like the secondhand market that we can find those kind of equipments.
1: It sounds, though, like it wouldn't be the easiest thing to just build your own darkroom in the basement, right? It really benefits from having this kind of collective effort.
0: Yeah, exactly. It's not ideal to have a darkroom at home. Some people just don't have the space for it. But also, there's a kind of a risk, because you really need a good ventilation system. Because, as I said, the chemicals we use in film processing... well, it's chemical, so it's not a good thing to like breathe in those chemicals. So usually professional darkroom have a ventilation system.

0: that make sure that it's safe for health. And so, obviously, we'll have this kind of system installed in our dark room in the Atelier à Travers.
1: So you mentioned the idea of having having activities once things are set up. What are your plans overall for the dark room once it's open?
0: Well, we're going to offer like some classes or just discover activity for kids.

0: traditional way of doing pictures, we'll have like more advanced classes.
1: So when do you expect all this to be open and ready to go?
0: Yeah, so we're planning to open around the end of 2026, maybe beginning of 2027, because we have to reorganize the space that we have already for in order to add the dark room. So we have to move things around, install the ventilation system, and furniture, equipment, etc.
2: That was Maëlie Brousseau-Gauthier talking about how things are developing when it comes to a new communal darkroom in Percé. She is a photographer and administrator for Atelier à Travers in Percé, and she was speaking with guest Québec AM guest host Gordon Lambie this morning. It is now 13 and a half minutes before 6 o'clock, and we have new music coming your way. Tonight, guest host JJ Laborde guides us through the CBC Music Top 20, and this week, British singer Georgia Smith enters the countdown with a brand new single. This one is called Dancing.

0: That is new music from Georgia Smith out of England with Dancing, and that single debuts at number 20 on this week's CBC Music Top 20. You can join guest host JJ Laborde as he counts down the chart tonight at 6 and then again on Sunday at 5 on CBC Music. It is now just coming up to 10 minutes before 6 o'clock, and they're off.
1: T-minus 10, 9, 8, 7, 6, 5, 4, 3, 2, 1, ignition, and liftoff. Go Falcon, go Dragon, and go Crew 13.
0: This morning, Canadian astronaut Joshua Kuchrick and the crew of the SpaceX Dragon spacecraft blasted off to begin their trip to the International Space Station. Kuchrick follows Canadian astronaut Jeremy Hansen, who orbited around the moon and is continuing Canada's presence in the space program. Senior reporter Eli Glasner traveled to the Houston Space Center to speak with Kuchrick and is here now to tell us more about it. Hi, Eli.
2: Hey, Allison.
0: Let's start with the man himself. Who exactly is Joshua Kuchrick, and how did he become Canada's next man in space?
2: He is a fighter pilot, a test pilot, an engineer. He actually

0: actually tried to join the astronaut program at the CSA, Canadian Space Agency, back in 2008. Didn't work out. Life took another path, and they came calling in 2016. But before all of that, he was a kid on a cattle farm in Fort Saskatchewan, Alberta. Growing up, him and his brother would sit in a cardboard cockpit and pretend to fly a plane. And I asked him about that and where it led.
1: My brother and I did used to do that. And we actually went on to fly together. He's starting to fly the F-35 right now. But we flew the F-18 together. We've flown together. And we both flew that airplane all over the world. But it did start there.
0: Must have been a really good cardboard plane.
2: They're both yeah,
0: so
2: no
0: successful.
2: Kidding.
0: Now, the nice thing about being an astronaut, amongst many other things, is you get to bring one personal item. And so his item is a talisman from his family. He is bringing his great-grandfather's pocket watch from the early 1900s. It's a reminder of where he came from and also just how much technology has changed. Imagine someone holding that wind-up pocket watch, and now, generations later, his descendant is on this rocket ship going up to circle the Earth.
2: There's a lot there in everything that you just said. Brothers, grandfathers, time travel. So what will Kutrick be doing once he's actually in orbit?
0: He is going to be, I describe it as a combination of lab rat and handyman. Now, the lab rat is, there's a lot of science and a lot of experiments and a lot of research being done in the International Space Station. But the focus right now, I think, is really on our bodies, what happens to our bodies in space. What does radiation do? What does microgravity do? Because if we are going to go back to the moon, if we're going to go beyond the moon, it's not easy to survive. We really need a better understanding of how our bodies change. You actually age faster orbiting the Earth in the space station. So he will be analyzing himself and doing all sorts of experiments. When he's not doing that, he will be trying to keep that bird in the air. The International Space Station is over a quarter century old now. It has been up there for a while. You may recall over the summer, there was an air leak. There was a question of possible evacuation. So there was so much maintenance that needs to be done. And that's part of what they'll be calling on Kutrick for. He's good with a wrench and a screwdriver. He's an engineer. He can fix things. He can improve things. And then, of course, that also involves there are two potential spacewalks planned. Now, that's every astronaut's dream, but how do you prepare for that moment when you open and go, I don't know if outside's a big enough word, but you go out, and he's been talking to other astronauts in terms of what to expect. Take a listen.
1: Most people will tell you the first time that they open that hatch, that front door, it's actually kind of a back door, and go out. They're almost sometimes frozen with bewilderment, with amazement. They feel like falling. You know, you don't feel like falling when you're in ISS, but when you open a door and you look and you see the planet Earth as a ball below you, your mind just can't compute.
0: Of course, they have a technical term for this phase. They call it adaptation. So you got to take that moment. You got to get your bearings. Maybe actually appreciate it, you know, for your moment, for yourself. Look at where you are, look at the planet below you, and then you pick up that wrench and you go to work.
2: Most of us, I don't think, could probably even really accurately imagine that. But
0: yeah.
2: All right, the new crew heading to space, a mix of Americans, a Canadian, and a Russian. It comes, mm-hmm. of course, at a time of great geopolitical tension. What are Kutrick's feelings on that and Canada's place in the space program?
0: Yeah, he's you know, of course, very patriotic. He's cognizant of what's happening now down below him. But I think he really earnestly believes in the space program, and he believes in the space program as an idea of how we could be better and a version of how we can join forces and get beyond borders and flags. You know, I was at Johnson Space Center, and I got to see a press conference where they brought out the crew of the ISS, and there they were, Jessica and Luke, the Americans, and Joshua and Sergey, the Russian. And you could tell already they had bonded, they were buddies, they were kind of joking with each other. There's this beautiful sense of camaraderie, and that's one of the things that I think Kutrick earnestly believes in, is that, like, this is a way of getting countries to look beyond themselves and to cooperate for the better good. Now, yeah, America is a big part of this, and is Canada getting overshadowed? Is it keeping up even? We also talked about that.
1: I'm also worried about us not being able to

0: keep our place. I think that's why we can't get lazy. We can't get careless. We can't say we flew Artemis II and so we're good now. I mean, we have to keep going. We have to keep developing new technologies, finding new investment. It's really important that we do so. The U.S. question is that you're getting at is a really good thing to talk about. Of course, it's on our minds. We see the tension that is out there right now.
1: So he's cognizant, but he also gives America a lot of credit. I mean, NASA really has been the force behind this new wave of space exploration. Now, there's another thing that he'll be juggling, and it's a personal matter. His wife, Heather, is going to be giving birth to his third child while he's in orbit.
2: Oh, no.
1: Yeah. So that's a fixed date. Can't move. And, of course, we had to talk about it.
0: Yeah. I mean, first and foremost, joy and amazement and gratitude, and then sprinkling a little bit of uncertainty and fear, terrified. No, I'm just joking. Of course, this is a significant challenge.
1: I love that, because I think in that clip you hear all the versions of Joshua. Like, there's a little bit of like the real man behind the man and like the fear and the terror, and then like the test pilot, like, it's a significant challenge, but we're focused. But he has a lot of faith in Heather, his wife. He shared a wonderful photo of the family before he left. He wrote, "Leaving these three plus one on the way is the hardest thing I've ever done, but it's always been the nature of exploration." This is a guy who literally, when he's not reading rocket ship manuals, is reading about Arctic explorers. That's who he is. He loves the idea of exploring and pushing boundaries. And I think NASA is working on something so that he'll be aware or in some kind of capacity when the big day arrives.
2: It'll be a great story for his third child to be able to recount. My dad happened to be in orbit at the time I was born.
1: The ultimate work trip.
2: Yeah, no kidding. Eli, it's been great hearing about this in detail. Thanks so much for joining us.
1: My pleasure.
2: That was CBC senior reporter Eli Glasner. And if you want to watch Eli's extended interview with Kutrick, head over to the National's YouTube page, or you can stream it on GEM.

is all for us today. We're going to leave you with this classic, perfectly suited for the occasion, Fly Me to the Moon by Frank Sinatra. Have a great evening, and thank you so much for tuning in. I hope you join us for our Friday edition tomorrow as we get the weekend started. Have a good one. All I worship.

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1: 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And on CBC Listen or wherever you get your podcasts. Your World Tonight is coming up next. Then, in half an hour, it's As It Happens.
2: Hello, I'm Neil Kirksall, a journalist who was among the witnesses gathered for the execution of Tennessee inmate Krista Pike, tells us about the shock of watching her survive and what it might mean for the death penalty in his state.
3: I'm proud to announce that the Government of Canada is officially listing the West Coast Pipeline, now known as Pacific Link, as a project of national interest.
4: A first under the Carney government's Building Canada Act, a project designed to take Alberta oil to the BC coast. Standing alongside Alberta's premier, the Prime Minister promises it will bring billions of dollars and thousands of jobs. But environmentalists and some Indigenous leaders denounce the plan, with some questioning the potential cost to taxpayers. The

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1: Liftoff of Crew 13, carried by Dragon Brace to the International Space Station.
2: That is the sound of the beginning of a great adventure for Joshua Kutrick, the Canadian astronaut on board the Falcon 9 rocket that launched this morning from Cape Canaveral. Mr. Kutrick is one of four astronauts heading to the International Space Station, where they'll spend up to 6 months, if everything goes as planned. They'll use that time to conduct a wide range of scientific experiments, studying everything from biometric force to extraterrestrial gardening. They'll also study

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1: Hi, I'm Gordon Lambie, your guest host weekday mornings on Quebec AM. We broadcast across the province from Monday to Friday, starting just after the 6 o'clock news. 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
0: 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Coming up in an hour, it's Ideas with Nahla Ayed.
2: Feeling despair over the threats to democracy from the billionaire age, or the prediction that we'll see 10 new trillionaires within 4 years? There are solutions, but they require political will. Next on Ideas.
3: This is CBC News. Good evening. It's 7 o'clock. I'm Simon Nakaneshny with your CBC News from Montreal. The U.S. Trade Representative says talks with Canada are still happening, but there's less optimism about what they'll amount to. Speaking at the G20 Trade Ministers meeting, Jameson Greer says the U.S. trade dispute with Canada is now part of his nation's broader economic policy. Kate McKenna has more.
4: We certainly have technical talks with the Canadians. The reality is there are a handful of outstanding issues that are quite difficult to resolve.
5: U.S. Trade Representative Jameson Greer says channels of communication remain open, but Canada and the U.S. are still far away from any sort of deal. Trade talks collapsed last August, and since then, U.S. President Donald Trump has threatened to double tariffs on autos to 50% starting next year. Greer says tariffs are just U.S. policy now, intended to reshore manufacturing jobs.
4: It's not focused on any one country, right? I mean, you're using terminology of threats against Canada. We just talk about domestic policy.
5: Greer hosted the G20 trade ministers meeting in Wisconsin and met with Canada's international trade minister on Wednesday evening, who said he tried to stress the pain caused by economic uncertainty in the auto sector on both sides of the border. Kate McKenna, CBC News, Washington.
3: Here in Montreal, the Shum Hospital downtown says it's evaluating a patient for Ebola. It says a woman came in at the end of the day with symptoms of the disease. As soon as those symptoms were identified, the hospital said

Stillman Maynard has been hunting for a long time, a very long time. Mr. Maynard was born in 1935 and started hunting when he was just a boy. Over the decades, he has pursued all manner of bird and beast, but in all his years, he never once managed to bring down a moose, which is why his family was surprised to learn that 91-year-old Mr. Maynard had applied for and won one of New Brunswick's moose hunting licenses. And so, Stillman Maynard, with support

0: fire, I think.
1: Which happened first, the raid or the sewage issue?
0: Sewage issue. And then in September 3rd, I believe it was the raid. And this got us in with another warrant, which was really good.
2: Brad Miller is the mayor of Richmond, Saskatchewan. He'll be stepping down from that job in mid-October.